glad you're off and running with today's Before Offshore. Welcome in. And we start with Wanda Jackson. Let's have a party. Richard Berry and Louie Louie, or Luai Luai if you prefer. Later on during today's show, Slim Harpo, Elvis, Jerry Lee Lewis, Dionne Warwick. It'll never sell many ice creams at this rate, I tell you. Travelling to

0: An ice cream man. I don't know. Dinah, what about a 99, eh? Oh, what a difference a day made. Dinah Washington on Before Offshore.
1: What a difference

0: Very Germanic feel to it, that, hasn't it? Elvis Presley there from very shortly after the G.I. Ideas and Wooden Heart. And Jerry Lee Lewis covered Ray Charles's What I Say 2 years later and had a big hit with it as well. And why not? It's a great song. So this one, hit for Ray Charles in 59, Jerry Lee Lewis in
1: 19. 19-

big hits from before the days of offshore radio here in the United Kingdom. It's a bit of a Divas Day today, isn't it? Dinah Washington, Barbara Mason, and Yes, I'm Ready Just There. And this now from Dionne Warwick. Or Dionne Warwick, if you're listening in the United States.

0: Welcome by Dionne Warwick or Dionne Warwick. Do you like a new translation service? Pretty neat, isn't it? Anyway, this is not a commercial. It's an historic recording. Late for old time's sake, take no action as a result of hearing of this.
1: Oh, it's ever so nice and peaceful up here, Joe. Nice view, too.
2: Ah, very nice, Petunia. And look at that nice little boat. He's having a lot of fun out there in his little dinghy. That's what they call them, you know, sailing dinghies.
1: Are they nice people at Aratel, Joe?
2: Hey, hello. Now he's splicing his main brace.
1: Though I don't think the man on table number 6 is very nice.
2: Hey, do you think he's in trouble, Petunia?
1: Oh, no, Joe. He's just enjoying himself on holiday.
2: Oh, he's decided to have a swim. Now he's going to climb back again. I expect that water's a bit cold, don't you? Oh, he's changed his mind. Now he's waving to us. Go away! I can't say I recognise him, though.
1: Well, he must know us. Maybe it's the gent on table number 6.
2: No, it's not him. He's much... Oh, now he's shouting. Lovely day, isn't it? Help! Help! Dial 999 and ask for the Coast Guard. I can't hear a word he's saying, you know. Help. Dial 999 and ask for the Coast Guard. Well, I never... If you see a boat you think may be in distress, dial 999 and ask for the Coast Guard.
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Rock and roll is steaming out of the little break there. Danny and the Juniors and at the Hop. And Al Downing, Down on the Farm, Agricultural. And this from Cliff Richard. Let's take it down and back to the Brits. And a beautiful ballad called The Next Time here on Before Offshore.

0: to regular listeners will know that each day we try and play a piece of pirate gold, an offshore classic from that first period of classic pirate radio between 64 and 67 in the UK. And we just play one track from those days, just to remind us of what came after before offshore. That makes sense. Of course it does. And today sounds a bit like this.
1: Steve Jenner's Pirate Gold, an offshore classic.
0: Frankie Valli.
2: You're

0: vines, because you're mine, I walk the line.
1: Johnny Cash, Walking the Line. Now, there's a strong case for saying without this lot, you would never have had the Shirelles, the Crystals, the Ronettes, all the girl groups, because this is possibly the first girl group record ever recorded. It goes back as far as
2: 1954.
1: Shirley Gunter and the Queens, an Oop Shoot.

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Shirley Gunter and the Queen's massively influential single, Oop Shoot, from 1954. This is Before Offshore.

0: Later, a big hit for Elvis Presley, Terry Stafford and Suspicion. Okay, let's play one now for the senior service, shall we? Diane Renee and Navy Blue.
1: 1963.
0: Because all the nice girls love a sailor.

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You took my hand and it felt so good, and this is what you said.

Two of the Blues on before Offshore, Howling Wolf and Smokestack Lightning. And from the northeast of the United Kingdom, from Geordieland, we have The Animals, Eric Burden, Baby, Let Me Take You Home. And that just about does it for today. Thank you so much for your company. We're done. These are the Dewdroppers. Boot them up. I'll talk to you next time. Ta-ra!

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1: Hello, I'm Ian Chambers, and welcome to another edition of Album Years. This time, we turn the dial to 1975, when Bruce Springsteen was onto his third studio album, and this was track one,

If you've seen The Boss live, you may well have sung along to that in the encores from his Born to Run album, Bruce Springsteen, Thunder Road. And another gig favourite next, by 1975, Led Zepp were no longer giving their albums number titles, and so their new album was Physical Graffiti.

This is Album Years with me, Ian Hill, on Radio Mi Amigo. And the way it works is we take a different year each time. In this case, 1975. I find a pile of albums that came out that year and play a track from each, which, well, you may well know, even though they weren't singles. A couple of classic albums there, Led Zeppelin's Physical Graffiti, and from it, a track which started off as an instrumental demo in late 1973. Robert Plant was on his holes in Morocco and wrote the lyrics to Kashmir. And then Queen's first number one album in the UK, A Night at the Opera, the one that ends with Bohemian Rhapsody, but starts apparently with a vitriolic hate letter from Freddie to Queen's first manager, Norman Sheffield. And that's Death on Two Legs. And next, the ever-changing Mr. Bowie. He'd moved on from glam to a more soul and R&B influenced album and was working with a guy called Luther Vandross, who co-wrote this track, Fascination.

from Young Americans, David Bowie and Fascination. It's album years and next, an album which was released in 1974 in Germany and was very much where their music was going in terms of synth music. But it didn't reach over here to the UK until 1975, when we were like, what is this? Very different. And the whole of the first side had just one track on it. And would that ever get played on the radio? Well, it will here on Radio Mi Amigo. Let's head down the motorway with Kraftwerk.

Yes, the full album version of Autobahn by Kraftwerk. Hope you enjoyed that. This is Radio Mi Amigo. If you'd like to contact us at the LV18, the email is studio@lv18radio.uk, studio@lv18radio.uk. I'm Ian, this is Album Years. We're in 1975, and seventh studio album for Janis Ian. Did rather well for her. Number one in America, sold 1.9 million copies, and won her a Grammy for Best Female Pop Vocal Performance for the single from the album at 17. Here's another track from that album. This is Lover's Love.

Songwriter Kenny Young had written over a dozen chart hits since Under the Boardwalk in 1964. By 75, he was working with Australian singer Susan Traynor, who performed as Nusha Fox. He formed the band Fox, managed and produced them, and they released their self-titled debut album in 75, and from it, there's Love Ship. We're going to go out today from album years with a track from Supertramp's follow-up to the 74 album Crime of the Century, Crisis What Crisis, and from it, Sister Moonshine.

From Drury Lane to Memory Lane, a nostalgic look at the great musicals from 1960 to 1979.

From the rise and fall of Lyle Bart to the arrival of Andrew Lloyd Webber, join us as we go on a nostalgic, magical journey to the musicals. Gigi, Pickwick, Jesus Christ Superstar, Evita, all your favourites are here as we welcome you to our nostalgic journey through the beloved musicals which have graced the stages of London's West End and Broadway and hold a special place in our hearts. Today, Heather O'Neill and myself recall the soundtracks and stories of the Golden Age from 1960 to 1979. So sit back and relax in the best seat in the house for the next 2 hours as we go to the musicals.

The year 1967 saw the debut of the first real rock musical on Broadway, and tells the story of The Tribe, a group of politically active, long-haired hippies of the Age of Aquarius, living a bohemian life in New York City and fighting against conscription into the Vietnam War. Claude, his friend Berger, and their roommate Sheila, together with their friends, struggle to balance their young lives, loves, and the sexual revolution with their rebellion against war, and their conservative parents and society. Ultimately, Claude must decide whether to resist the drafts, as his friends have done, or serve in Vietnam, compromising his pacifist principles and risking his life. With words and music by Jerome Ragney and James Rado, the show was both a critical and financial success. It was, of course, Hair.

0: Good Morning Starshine, just one of several hits from the show Hair, which ran for 1,750 performances on Broadway, starring Walker Dennis and Jill O'Hara, before transferring for a further 2,000 performances in the West End with Paul Nicholas in the lead role.
1: Although a very young Tim Rice and Andrew Lloyd Webber had been collaborating together since 1965, their big break came in 1968, with the first performances of the fledgling future smash hit show, Joseph and His Amazing Technicolor Dreamcoat. Initially, of 15 minutes duration as a pop cantata performed at the Colette Court School in the summer of 1968. Such was the acclaim, the script was rapidly expanded to 35 minutes for Decca Records, with its debut as a full musical show at the Edinburgh International Festival in 1972. The musical tells the story of Joseph from the Bible Book of Genesis. As one of the most popular musicals of all time, it has also been performed by over 25,000 schools throughout the world, making it the most popular school play ever.

David Dalton with the original 1968 version of Any Dream Will Do. 1969 saw a Disney classic brought to life, where musician Frank Churchill and lyricist Larry Morey reworked the 1937 film Snow White and the Seven Dwarfs for the stage. With authentic replica costumes for the characters and a brilliantly written musical score, the show was a success in America, although curiously never revived in the West End. Starring Mary J. Salerno as Snow White, Richard Baum as Prince Charming, and Anne Francine as the Queen with a full supporting cast, let's enjoy the original soundtrack with Hi-Ho! Oh.

Another Broadway musical of 1970 was Georgie, with words by Carol Bayer and music from George Fischoff. The show tells the story of an awkward, overweight, dowdy music teacher, Georgie, her beautiful self-centered roommate Meredith, Meredith's ne'er-do-well boyfriend Joss, and widower James Lemington. When Meredith becomes pregnant, an overjoyed Georgie prepares for the blessed event, and soon after finds herself the baby's caregiver when the irresponsible Meredith disappears with a new beau. Georgie and Joss settle into an unlikely relationship, threatened by his need to be independent, ultimately forcing Georgie to make a decision based on what's best for the child rather than her own needs and desires. Starring Dillis Watling and Melissa Hart, and based on the hit 1966 film Georgie Girl, it proved difficult to translate the same success on stage. The critical consensus was that the intimate story did not lend itself to a large production with singing ensemble and dance routines. The score included nothing close to matching the film's bouncy title tune, and Watling was neither plain enough nor as vivacious as Lynn Redgrave, who had portrayed Georgie in the film, to do the character justice. It closed after just four performances. Here's Have Another Dream on Me.

1971 saw the arrival of the Jim Jacobs and Warren Creasy collaboration about teenagers in 1950s rock and roll America. The musical follows 10 working-class teenagers as they navigate the complexities of peer pressure, politics, personal core values, and love. The two key characters were Danny and Sandy. And if you haven't yet guessed, of course, the smash hit of 1971 was Grease.

0: original cast recording of the theme song from Grease, which opened in Chicago in 1971, before moving to Broadway in 1972, and running for 3,388 continuous performances until 1980, making it the 18th longest-running show on Broadway. In 1973, the West End version, with Richard Gere in the lead role, enjoyed equal success. The spin-off film adaptation in 1978 made international stars of John Travolta and Olivia Newton-John, and the show's endearing charm continues to pull in audiences today with the most recent 2023 revival.
1: The big hit in the West End of 1972 was undoubtedly Tim Rice and Andrew Lloyd Webber reuniting with Jesus Christ Superstar. Amazingly, they could not secure funding initially for the production, releasing the musical score as a concept album in 1970, which generated sufficient interest to fund the controversial Broadway production in 1971. When the show opened in the West End at the Palace Theatre in 1972, its fame and notoriety ensured success, with Paul Nicholas and Danny Gillespie in the lead roles. Loosely based on the gospel accounts of the Passion, the work interprets the psychology of Christ and other characters, with much of the plot centred around Judas, who is dissatisfied with how Christ steers his disciples. Contemporary attitudes, sensibilities and slang pervade the rock opera's lyrics, and ironic allusions to modern life are scattered throughout the depiction of political events.

The original cast recording from Jesus Christ Superstar. By complete contrast, another musical opened in 1973 which has developed the biggest cult following of any show. Richard O'Brien penned the words and music for this hit musical, which is a humorous tribute to various B-movies associated with the science fiction and horror genres from the 1930s to the early 1960s. The musical tells the story of a newly engaged couple getting caught in a storm and coming to the home of a mad transvestite scientist, Dr. Frankenfurter, unveiling his new creation, a sort of Frankenstein-style monster, in the form of an artificially made, fully grown, physically perfect muscle man.

0: the opening number to the Rocky Horror Show. In its 7-year run in the West End, the musical clocked up just shy of 3,000 performances, enjoyed a similar run on Broadway in 1975, and is still revived today as one of the most endearing modern musicals.
1: 1975 saw the traditional musical return with a bang. Lyricist Fred Ebb and composer John Kander came together to create Chicago. Set in Chicago in the Jazz Age, the musical is based on the 1926 play of the same name by Maureen Dallas Watkins, then a journalist covering the city's courthouse beat. A satire on corruption in the administration of criminal justice, the plot follows felons who manipulate their stories to develop celebrity status. Opening on Broadway in June 1975, starring Liza Minnelli, the show ran for over 900 performances before transferring to the West End for a similar run. But it has been the 1996 West End revival, which is still running today, which has made Chicago the longest ever running Broadway production in the UK, with a galaxy of stars over the years, including Ruthie Henshaw, Claire Sweeney, Catherine Zeta-Jones, Denise Van Outen, Sacha Distel, Jimmy Osmond, and Gary Wilmot.

0: Jazz.
1: All That Jazz from the hit musical Chicago.
2: Stephen Sondheim was riding high again in 1976 when his hit musical Side by Side opened at London's Mermaid Theatre in May. Produced by Ned Sherrin, the musical is in the form of a revue, with various sections tied together by being from a particular Sondheim musical or having a common theme, and all of it is tied together by the narrator. He explains what the show songs are from, and in some cases provides background on why the songs were written. He also notes comparing and contrasting Sondheim themes for the audience. The cast included Millicent Martin and Julia McKenzie, and ran for 809 performances. The Broadway production opened in 1977, and the show has toured the world in revivals ever since. Here, Julia McKenzie sings Broadway Baby from the show.

A bed. And a chair.

Another smash hit in the long, hot summer of 1976 was A Chorus Line. Set on the bare stage of a Broadway theatre, the musical is centred on 17 Broadway dancers auditioning for spots on a chorus line. The musical provides a glimpse into the personalities of the performers and the choreographer as they describe the events that have shaped their lives and their decisions to become dancers. The Broadway version had opened at the Schubert Theatre in May 1975. And was to run for a staggering 6,137 performances, becoming the longest-running production in Broadway history until surpassed by Cats in 1997. The UK production starred Jane Summerhays, Jean Marsh, and a bevy of beauties. The show picked up many awards, including 8 Tony Awards and the Olivier Award in the UK for Best New Musical.

The beautifully haunting What I Did for Love from Chorus Line. 1977 was ushered in with the opening of the hit musical Annie, with music by Charles Stross, lyrics by Martin Charman. It is based on the 1924 comic strip Little Orphan Annie by Harold Gray. The original Broadway production opened in 1977 and ran for nearly 6 years, setting a record for the Alvin Theatre. It spawned numerous productions in many countries, as well as national tours, and won 7 Tony Awards, including for Best Musical. Opening in the West End in 1978, and starring Andrea McArdle, Stratford Johns, and Sheila Hancock, the musical had several well-known songs, including this one, where Annie, having escaped from the orphanage, tells a friendly stray dog of better days tomorrow.

0: Andrew McArdle as Annie with Tomorrow.
1: Andrew Lloyd Webber and Tim Rice were riding high again in 1978 when their sing-through musical Evita hit the stage of the Prince Edward Theatre on June 21st. Telling the story of the life of Eva Perón, who became president of Argentina in 1946, the stellar cast included Elaine Page in the lead role, David Essex as Shay, and Joss Ackland as Perón. The show won the Olivier Award for Best Musical and enjoyed an 8-year run with 3,176 continuous performances, opening on Broadway in 1979 with Patti LuPone as the lead role. The show clocked up 1,571 performances and won 3 Tony Awards, including the first ever British musical production to win Best Musical. Countless revivals around the world have ensured that Evita remains one of the all-time great modern musicals.

Elaine Page with the magnificent Don't Cry For Me, Argentina. Our final musical is another classic from the pen of Rodgers and Hammerstein, which although first opening on Broadway in 1951 and the West End in 1953, has enjoyed more revivals than almost any other musical and is synonymous with one of the giants of the stage, Yul Brynner. I refer, of course, to The King and I, which enjoyed its London revival in 1979 at the magnificent London Palladium, with Brynner in the lead role, Virginia McKenna cast as Anna, and June Angela as Tuptim. The musical's plot relates to the experiences of Anna, a British schoolteacher who is hired as part of the King's drive to modernize his country. The relationship between the King and Anna is marked by conflict through much of the piece, as well as by a love to which neither can admit. Yul Brynner continued to reprise his award-winning role until 4 months before his death from inoperable lung cancer. His last show at the Broadway Theatre in New York on June 30, 1985, was his 4,625th performance. Subsequent revivals have ensured his legacy lives on in one of the greatest musicals of all time. Let's close out our program with the evergreen classic, Shall We Dance? We've just been in

0: We hope you've enjoyed our nostalgic look back at the musicals in this special Radio Mi Amigo programme. The programme was devised and written by Tim Wardley, with studio production by Tony O'Neill. From Jury Lane to Memory Lane has been an LV18 production from myself, Heather O'Neill, and Tim Wardley. We wish you farewell until we meet again on the airwaves.
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Good evening all, Chris Morgan here with you on Radio Mi Amigo, another hour of great album music. We started with Gentle Giant, a suggestion of what you might like to do this summer. It's from an album called The Missing Piece, and it was 2 weeks in Spain. Greece is the one for me, I have to tell you. So here we go then, all these great album tracks lined up. Woo! And this is Grimm's Rockin' Duck.

There we are. Grimm's, and that was Rocking Duck off an album of the same name. Only sensible music here, you understand. No nonsense. Just old songs and new songs.

Great stuff there. I do enjoy play music from Family, and that was off their album Music in a Doll's House, old songs, new songs. Do you know, I read somewhere, and I wanted to be shot down on this, that old Music in a Doll's House was going to be the name of the Beatles' White Album, but Family got it first. So the rest is history. What a crying shame.

That's the Dazzlers from their album Feeling Free, and crying shame. Well, no crying here. Unless, of course, you've only just discovered us and you think, what have I been missing over these last few months, nay, years? Radio Mi Amigo here, broadcasting from the LV18 moored in Harwich Marina. Up here at Harwich, obviously. Otherwise, I wouldn't have mentioned it, really. Some Canned Heat, I think. Boogie with Canned Heat. This is Evil Woman.

There's Rick Derringer from the album Derringer and Let Me In. Before that, it was Canned Heat, as I said, an Evil Woman. Prior to that, I say it was a crying shame if you'd only just discovered us. We've wondered where you've been all these years. The other side of the coin is, of course, if you've been listening regularly and you know somebody else who you think they might enjoy this music, why not give them a buzz and tell them how they can tune in? And of course, amongst other ways, you could train up the old Alexa to play us as well. But you have to do that through the website. So if you fancy doing that, do check it out. In the meantime, I'm going to build a wall from Brown's Homebrew.

Yeah, so like, jolly nice. I think I'll come back to that album, which is called Together from Brown's Homebrew, and that was Build a Wall. And from that, we're going to Farquhar. Sounds frightfully posh, doesn't it? This is called Start Living.

0: one of those records that I play in the evening that I have to be careful I don't drift away too much and fall asleep listening to it, because it's so gentle and nice. That was Farquhar from the album of the same name, one entitled Start Living. I should be serious when I say that, because it was such a beautiful tune. Don't know what you thought.
1: It's a tune called Man in a Cage.
0: OK,

0: And there we had a track from Dog Watch, Man in a Cage, live from Bridge House, Canning Town. The album itself was called Pen Friends. Actually, I thought it was going to be a bit more raucous than that, but it's okay. I think I can live with that one.
1: Hello, here is mi amigo.
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0: Now, a band I always think of as being a bit raucous were the Pretty Things, but in the early 70s they brought out an album called Silk Torpedo, and from it this gentle track.

They were the Pretty Things on that one, and it was an early 70s album from them called Silk Torpedo. And is it only love? Well, it's only Radio Mi Amiga here broadcasting from up at Harwich, bringing you albums overnight and singles during the day. And as it's nighttime, we have album tracks.

There's the Rascals, who moved on from being the Young Rascals, so I suppose they grew up, really. One entitled My World, Once Upon a Dream. And I'm assuming it's always okay to say both the title of the track and the title of the album, just in case you want to track it down. Wouldn't want your heart broken by missing it.

And there we go. James Gang and one from an album called Newborn. And it was Heartbreak Hotel. I bet you hadn't worked that particular thing out. Now, if we go back into the 60s, about 67, there was a band known as Jay and the Techniques who brought out an album called Apples, Peaches, Pumpkin Pie. And guess what? We've got it lined up now.

well, those two tracks back to back, you may think I'm at the disco doing the late night stuff. First of all, it was Jay and the Techniques and Apples, Peaches, Pumpkin Pie, and it was followed by Jefferson Starship. We've had a romantic, smoochy sort of record from Spitfire, and that was With Your Love. Well, we've got about 11 minutes to go on my hour, so I'm going to carry on with some Kinks, late Kinks, actually. This is from right on in the 70s. The album's Misfits, A Rock and Roll Fantasy.

Is that great? Definitely a nice bit of late night music, which I hope you've enjoyed, as with all the tracks I've chosen for this hour. It's time for me to move over, incidentally, in case you missed the beginning. That's Kinks, a rock and roll fantasy from Misfits. I am going to leave you with Quincy Jones, Stuff Like That.

was that AC/DC telling you what to expect in the next hour of the Rick March program here on Radio Mi Amigo, where we're album tracking through the evening and the night. That, of course, was AC/DC going back to 1976 and their High Voltage album and TNT. I hope you've all had a good week over there, and I hope you're nice and relaxed and ready to listen to some good music. Like this, Dr. Feelgood from 1979, which is as far as we go on Mi Amigo and their As It Happens album. This is As Long As the Price Is Right.

perhaps we all should do that, you know. Throw a couple of pence into a wishing well and ask for love and a peaceful world. Three there from 1973 and the Heartbreaker album and Wishing Well. And before that you heard Dr. Feelgood from As It Happens and As Long As the Price Was Right. Now this next record, despite its deliberately provocative title, isn't about glorifying anything. It's about a social critique of songs aimed squarely at neglectful parents, cycles of abuse and indifference, and the way society looks the other way until it's too late. This is Alice Cooper from Killer, 1973.

Rick Moss.

There's a bit more to that than the single, isn't there? The Sweet, going back to 1978, and Level-Headed, and Love Is Like Oxygen. And before that, a record that doesn't go with it at all, Alice Cooper from Killer and Dead Babies. This is our only track from the 1960s today, Small Faces, 1966, Sha-la-la-la-lee.

Our second song from 1979, which is As Far As We Go on Mi Amigo. Whitesnake there and singing about what they love, walking in the shadow of the blues. That's from Love Hunter. This is the sound of Gong and a tiny little record of 1 minute 31 seconds. It's from the album You from 1974 and it's called Thoughts for Naught.

The sound of the Grand Funk Railroad there, All the Girls in the World Beware, being their 1974 album, and that was a track called Bad Time. And before that, a strange little track from Gong, the U album, and Thoughts for Naught. This is described as a movie, a mini movie in audio form. Heavy Chapin, Heads and Tails, 1972, and the track Taxi.

the unmistakable voice of Stevie Nicks, Fleetwood Mac, from their self-titled album from 1975, and Rhiannon. And before that, a beautiful little story from Harry Chapin, Heads and Tails, being his 1972 album, and Taxi, and there was a little cliffhanger at the end, wasn't there? Did it really happen or not? That just about brings you to the end of the Rick Marks programme here on Radio Mi Amigo. I hope you've enjoyed the music that I played. If so, I'd be very grateful if you could join me again next week, or if not, before that. I'm going to leave you with two things. Firstly, some more great music on Radio Mi Amigo as others take this chair. And I'm also going to leave you with Peter Frampton from Frampton Comes Alive. And Do You Feel Like We Do? So for me, Rick Marks, ta-da. You look after yourself and you keep yourself safe. I'll see you soon.

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He said, come here, son, I'm gonna make you a star. Bo Diddley said, what's in it for me? The man said, shut your mouth, son, play a guitar, you just wait.

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And you got discs like

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0: place called Richmond in Surrey, way down in the deep south. I got guys that have long hair down the back singing, I wanna be your lover, baby, I wanna be your man, yeah, and all that jazz. Well, we've been doing this number, Bo Diddley, for quite some time now. Bo Diddley visited this country last year, and we were playing the Club of Go-Go in Newcastle, our hometown. And the doors opened one night, and to our surprise, walked in the man himself, Bo Diddley. Along with him was Jerome Green, his maraca man, and the Duchess, his gorgeous sister. Now we're doing this number along with them came Rolling Stones and the Mersey Beats. They all stand around digging it. And I overheard Bo Diddley talking. He turned around to Jerome Green, he said, hey Jerome, what do you think of these guys doing our material? Jerome said,
1: where's the bar, man? Please show me to the bar.
0: He turned around to Dutchess and he said, hey Dutch, what do you think of these young guys doing our material? She said, I don't know. I only came across here to see the changing of the gods and all that jam. Well, Bo Diddley looked up at me and he said,

album tracking on the overnight service from Radio Mi Amigo, and that was the Animals out of 1965 from the album Animal Tracks, and the story of Elas Othat Bates, otherwise known professionally, of course, as Bo Diddley. Well, welcome from Chris Cooper into this hour of music.

Darkness at the break of noon, shadows even the silver spoon, the handmade blade, the child's balloon, eclipses both the sun and moon, to understand you know too soon, there's no sense in trying.

Page flies out the door, you follow, find yourself at war. Watch waterfalls of pity roar. You feel the moan, but unlike before, you discover that you just be one more person crying.

As some worn victory, some downfall, private reasons, great or small, can be seen in the eyes of those that call to make all that should be killed to crawl, while others say don't hate nothing at all except hatred. Disillusion, words like bullets bark as human gods aim for their mark, make everything from toy guns that spark to flesh-colored Christs that glow in the dark. It's easy to see without looking too far that not

Our preachers preach of evil fates. Teachers teach that knowledge waits, can lead to $100 plates. Goodness hides behind its gates, but even the President of the United States sometimes must have to stand naked.

Advertising signs that con you into thinking you're the one that can do what's never been done, that can win what's never been won. Meantime, life outside goes on all around you. You lose yourself, you reappear. You suddenly find you got nothing to fear. Alone you stand with nobody near. When a trembling distant voice unclear startles your sleeping ears to hear that somebody thinks he

For them that must obey authority that they do not respect in any degree, who despise their jobs, their destiny, speak jealously of them that are free, do what they do just to be nothing.

Defend what they cannot see with a killer's pride. Security, it blows their minds most bitterly. For them to think death's honesty won't fall upon them naturally. Life sometimes.

lifting tracks from the UK album charts of 1965 and 1973 this hour, and from 1965 there, that was Bob Dylan, and it's All Right Ma, brackets, I'm Only Bleeding, close brackets, that was from the album Bringing It All Back Home, and before that from the album On the Road, it was 1973 music from Traffic on Radio Mi Amigo with Sometimes I Feel So, that bit in brackets, uninspired. Yeah, I do know the feeling, and I do like my live music. And one of the great live albums of 1973 was Focus Live at the Rainbow. And from it, the familiar Hocus Pocus.

That's the story of a racehorse, and it was called Stewball, and it came from Joan Byers in 1965 off her fifth album, and it followed Hocus Pocus live at the Rainbow in 1973. This is Chris Cooper on Radio Mi Amigo with a sort of album format this evening and overnight, and it's, wow, great. I'm getting the vibes of being offshore, because it's only the offshore stations that would play anything like this. And I hope you're enjoying it, and I thank you for your company. The album's called Tattoo. The artist is Rory Gallagher. And this is Living Like a Trucker.

Rocking on the Waves. It's the LV18 from Harwich, recreating the great days of Watery Wireless and playing a lot of album tracks overnight, at least on the Chris Cooper show we are. And if you'd like to get in touch, if you've got any favourite albums from the 60s and the 70s, or you want to do things a little bit differently, then do let me know. studio@lv18radio.uk will connect to the station. My name is Chris Cooper, so if you want the email to reach me, just put my name in it somewhere. That was music from the Hollies from their first album back in 1965. The track was Don't Let Me Down, following Rory Gallagher from 1973, our other featured year, and he was Living Like a Trucker. Nazareth Now, and the story of Alcatraz.

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About time we had a female artist on the show. And there she was, Cher, of course, and the Bells of Rimini from her first album back in 1965. Once again, my goodness. In the second half of the 60s and the first half of the 70s, the Rolling Stones were hardly out of either the singles or the album charts. And here they are from the album Out of Our Heads, with The Spider and The Fly.

1965, Mann made the album. It was Manfred Mann in good blues style there. And that, of course, was Stormy Monday Blues. And we stay with the album to play out this hour on Radio Mi Amigo. An instrumental called Bear Hug.

Greetings all, welcome along, Chris Morgan with another selection of super singles right here on Radio Mi Amigo. That was Connie Francis starting us off. Oh, we can only dream, Vacation. And as I said, that was around 1962. So what have we got lined up? The usual mix of tunes you'll know, possibly one or two you won't. Those championed by the Pirates. Are those championed by me, as it happens? And to carry on, well, it's getting near the end of the day, isn't it?

Gordon Lightfoot on that one. Something that happens at the end of the day, you know, it's called Sundown, and that was happening for certain 1974. Now, as regular listeners will know, we bounce around and play a few records that were pushed by the Pirates both in the 60s and the 70s, but didn't make the UK charts. And this one, well, it was split between two artists, really. One of them was Edwin Starr, and the other, the Alan Baum Set.

0: There we go then, a fella by the name of Alabama, that bottom was entitled Headline News.
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0: Well, when this one came out in 1968, the Pirates weren't around, sadly, but I think if they had been, they'd have played this.

Well, as I said, I think it would have been played had they been around. It was 1968. Grapefruit. I'm glad they agreed. Radio Mi Amigo playing you singles during the way, albums at night, and at the moment, a bit of the weather forecast. Sunshine after the rain.

Elkie Brooks on that one, Sunshine After the Rain, and I'm going to keep the female theme going for a little bit longer. Bit of a cover, this one, 1970, I'm sure you'll recognise it. A sing-along, hopefully.

Lovely. 1973. I always expect Yvonne Elliman to sing nice, gentle, quiet stuff, but there she is, giving a turnout to the old hit from The Who called I Can't Explain. Can't explain why, but there it is. One more to go for my group of ladies.

So it's Millie on that one, 1964. I think that just touched the lower reaches of the chart. It was called Sweet William. So we've had four females in a row singing their hearts out. And I think the person to explain all this to us will be Johnny Burnett.

There we are, Johnny Burnett on that one. It was called Girls, Girls, Girls. And I think after that, we'll kind of move on a bit with, well, some Fatback Band. Have I said that correctly? This is Night Fever from 1976.

let you know. But what I'm going to let you know about is how you can listen to Radio Mi Amigo on your Alexa. It's quite simple, really, although it's not. You have to use our website because there are a set of instructions are there about how to train her. She's not too good on her own on this one. So go look at the website for the instructions about how to set up Facebook, and then voila, you can say, Alexa, play Radio Mi Amigo LV18, and we'll be there.

1967, and if you think I don't remember that, that's because it was pushed by Radio City, but little else. It was called It's the Little Things, and it was from Sonny and Cher. Well, the little thing here is the LV18, except it's not little, it's quite big, lovely and cuddly. And this is Chris Borgen in the hot seat, bringing you some music from the 60s and 70s. It's pretty safe to say we're lost in the music.

0: Sister Sledge on that one, 1979. Top of the shop, it's as far as we go with our playlists. And that one, Lost in Music. I have to say, I've been lost this hour. It is really whizzing along. Hope you're enjoying it as much as I am.
1: It starts on
0: Radio. And if 1979 is one end of the playlist, 1960 is the other.

So there's some doo-wop songs where they do the Ten Commandments of Love or Countdown about how to pull a partner, as it were. And I think that's in the same vein. It's Steve Perry going back to 1960, one entitled Step by Step, Teenage Simple Stuff. Let's go with a record that sounds quite highbrow, shall we?

Well, when you consider how we first heard of Procol Harum, it's not surprising that they went highbrow with that one as well. 1972, Conquistador, great record. Talking of great records, here's the one that kicked off the Stones.

romantic stuff indeed out the disco sluice moochie box. That was 1975 Major Harris, Love Won't Let Me Wait. A bit late with the time check. We've only got about 6 minutes late, so 6 minutes late, 6 minutes left, so you could be late because I've left it too late to tell you the time. So if you are going out the top of the hour, best get your skates on, but not before you've listened to this one from the Pirates back in '66. It was the Artwoods. I Feel Good.

Artwards, 1966. I'll give you a clue where you would have heard that one. It had a big L in the title. And it's time for me to go. Hope you enjoyed the music. I'm off now. If you want to hear more from me, do check out the website. Could be albums, could be singles, but be warned, I will be back at some point.

And is Robin D eating an apple on air? Has that ever been done before on the radio? Well, it's always nice to be the first. Only trouble is, you get a sticky mouse. There's nothing worse than a sticky mouse.

0: And welcome along to another great hour of great music from Radio Mi Amigo. On board the LV18 in Harwich Harbour, we opened up this hour with Golden Earring from 1970 and Back Home, and then Chicago. Baby, what a big surprise. And now there's still time to go on holiday, you know.
1: Ladies and gentlemen, this is Captain Tobias Wilcock welcoming you aboard Coconut Airways Flight 372 to Bridgetown, Barbados. We will be flying at an height of 32,000 feet and at an airspeed of approximately 600 miles per hour. Refreshments will be served after takeoff. Kindly fasten your safety belts and refrain from smoking until the air.

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0: And just the place to take your candy girl.

We heard the Four Seasons and Candy Girl, and the golden voice of Frankie Valli gives that one away. That was from 1963. And there we had the Blue Diamonds from the Netherlands and Cathy's Clown. I can't tell you the year for that one. It was definitely the 70s, but somebody forgot to put the year on it. I wonder who that could be. Oh, wait a minute. It was me. It's all technical stuff, you know. Too techie for me sometimes. Right now, Tommy James and the Shondells from 69, Crystal Blue Persuasion.

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0: 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Dance with me, Orleans, from 75.

0: And if I was marooned on a desert island off Barbados, lying on a coral beach, I would want that record with me.
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3: Mi amigo.
0: Hamilton, Joe, Frank, and Reynolds. This is Fallen in Love on a desert island off Barbados.

0: 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That's what it's all about.
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0: And that's us, taking us nicely up to the official Robin Dean coffee break and the coffee shop quiz. Going to play you three in a row and give you the initials of the artists we're going to play and see if you can win that banana. I think we're giving a banana away today. It's so easy, right?
4: It's

0: 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You know, I just feel it.
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0: All right. Easy peasy lemon squeezy. Starting off with the R's, then it's ND, and finally AC.

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Well, I think the banana's definitely in the bag today. Did you enjoy it? I enjoyed mine after the apple, and also along with my coffee, I had the sugar-coated honey glazed donut. So, more sticky mouses. Is that right? Mounces. Of course it is. I started off with the RS's, of course, the Rolling Stones, Get Off McLeod from 65. Then it was ND, Neil Diamond, and I Am, I Said from 71. And finally there, AC, Aphrodite's Child, I Want to Live, with the golden voice of Demis Roussos. Right, now here is Love Unlimited.

They're called the Free Movement from 1971, and that's I Found Someone of My Own. And before that, Love Unlimited and the Love Unlimited Orchestra, along with the Three Degrees too, I think. And I'm So Glad That I Am a Woman from 1979. Right, if you missed the email address earlier on, here it is again, studio@lv18radio.uk. We'd love to hear from you. Up next, LaBelle.

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0: Bad idea. 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And

0: 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There you go. And that's it for yours truly,
1: Robin D.
0: Time for me to go, so I'm going to leave you with Gloria Gaynor. And Never Can Say Goodbye. Well, there, I've said it. Goodbye. You take care. Catch you soon.

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1: And hello, ladies and gentlemen, boys and girls. How are you today? Now, I can tell you, this is the Pete Nightingale Pirate Radio Show, with music from the swinging 60s and the sensational 70s. And we are broadcasting from the light vessel LB18, which is anchored at Harwich Harbour in Essex. Well, I hope you liked our first record, the Swinging Blue Jeans. It was called Hippie Hippie Shake. Got to number 2 in the UK singles charts, number 21 in the US on the Billboard Hot 100. We got music, we got laughter, we got mayhem. It's all on today's show. But before I carry on, got to tell you about the wife. Now, my wife told me I was a fool. I was so touched, I almost cried. She's never given me such a wonderful compliment before.

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2: 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Motown, Motown, Motown, Motown.

Well, there we are. That was Marvin Gaye, a bit of Tamla Motown. It was released in February 1969 on the Tamla Motown record label, of course, where it beat to that number one spot and stayed there for 3 weeks in the UK singles charts. It also beat to number 88 in France, number 40 in Australia, number 25 in the Netherlands, number 8 in Canada, number 7 in Ireland, and number 3 in South Africa, and number 1 in the US on the Billboard Hot 100. If you just joined us, welcome. Welcome to Radio Mi Amigo. 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

0: What we're gonna do right here is go back, way back, back into time.
1: And we're going back into time to 1966. Dave the Dozy Beaky McIntyre. Hold tight.

0: And there we have it, Dave D. Dozy Beaky McIntosh. It was called Hold Tight. It was released in February 1966. If you went out and bought it, you would have bought it on the Fontana record label. It reached number 27 in Australia, number 8 in New Zealand, and number 4 in the UK singles charts.
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0: Well, we're sticking to the year of 1966 for the next record. Something totally different to what we've been playing.

words mean I am a truthful man from the land of the palm trees. And before dying, I want to share these poems of my soul. My poems are soft green. My poems are also flaming crimson. My poems are like a wounded fawn seeking refuge in the forest. The last verse says, Con los pobres de la tierra. With the poor people of this earth, I want to share my fate. The streams of the mountains please.

0: But that was the Sandpipers in 1966 in Guantanamera. It got to number 7 in the UK. It's an international hit in 6 other countries. Now, I'm going to give you an amazing fact that you can tell all your friends about. They'll be absolutely amazed you know this. Now, it's a single strand of your hair can hold up to 3 ounces. Despite its thin appearance, human hair is surprisingly strong. A single strand can support up to 3 ounces, about 85 grams of weight, and a full head of hair could theoretically support the weight of up to 2 elephants. I wonder who tried that?
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0: No mistaking the sound of that. That was The Shadows back in 1962. It was called Wonderful Land, an international hit in 12 countries, but it got to number one in the UK. If you like music from the 60s and the 70s, have a listen to a few of them now. Still to come up on today's show, there are songs you can sing to. And there are songs that you can dance to. Also, there are love songs you can romance to. And it's all happening here on the Pete Nightingale Pirate Radio Show. And also happening on the Pete Nightingale Pirate Radio Show right now is our double play. That's where we play two records back to back. We got the Beatles, as we always do with the double play, from 1964. And then we got Diana Ross and the Supremes from 1967. Before I play the double play, I like a nice cup of tea. I don't know if you do. Listen to how it actually came into Britain.
1: When Sir Walter Raleigh introduced tea into Britain, everyone went, hooray! Especially the Queen, who said,
2: "Forsooth, Sir Wal, thou hast done well. What wouldst thou wish for thee?" "No trinkets, ma'am," he said with charm, "but let us all have tea." The courtiers all then had a ball and scoffed it down with glee. For if you're wise, you'll realise there's nowt as nice as tea.
3: Cheers, cheers, cheers.
0: There's nothing like a nice cup of tea and a nice biscuit, so make sure you go and put the kettle on while I play the double play. And right now, I'm going to play the Beatles.

Well, that was our double play. We had the Beatles, 1964, taken from the album Beatles for Sale. That was called Mr. Moonlight. Then we had a bit of Tamla Motown for Diana Ross and the Supremes, Reflections. 1967, the record that got to number 5 in the UK single charts, an international hit in 3 other countries. Remember, you are listening to Radio Mi Amigo. This is the Beat Nightingale, Pirate.

0: 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That's where you'll find out all about me and how you can leave me a message. All you gotta do is let me know who you are, where you're from, and I will certainly say hello to you in a future program.
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3: News has just arrived at our London news desk that in this year's London Marathon, more participants are going to be running in fancy dress costumes. When our reporter...

0: interviewed two of the runners as to what their costumes are going to be. One runner explained he will be dressed as a chicken and the other runner is going to be dressed as an egg. 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

0: 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Hello.
1: Hello, it's me again. I've got another joke for you that my dad told me. As you know by now, he always laughs when I say them. So, are you ready? Well, this is it. How do you get a squirrel to like you? Act like a nut.
2: Dad jokes rule.
0: And I'll tell you what rules now, the fact that we're going to have a little sing-song. So I've got a record you can sing along to, so are you ready?
3: Do you want to sing?
4: Yeah, I do. Then why don't we sing along to this one?

Well, you were singing along to the Tokens, The Lion Sleeps Tonight. It was a big hit in 1961. It got to number 11 in the UK singles charts. It hit that number one spot in the US on the Billboard Hot 100. Now, it's good times. It's good music. All of them here on the Pete Nightingale Pirate Radio Show, coming to you from the good ship, the LV-18. And right now, coming to you on the good ship, the LV-18, is a 60s classic. See if you remember it.

0: And of course you remembered Fortunes. 1965, You've Got Your Troubles, and it got to number 2 in the UK singles charts. Then a local factory, a lady wandered into the warehouse at lunchtime and said minestrone, tomato and cream and mushroom. Apparently she was a new supervisor.
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That's the sound of Neil Diamond. It was called Song Song Blue, 1972. It came out on the Uni record label, that's UNI. It peaked at number 14 in the UK single charts. Also reached number 17 in Ireland, number 6 in Germany, number 5 in Australia, Belgium and South Africa, number 3 in the Netherlands, number 2 in Canada, and number 1 in New Zealand and the US on the Billboard Hot 100. Well done, Neil Diamond. But right now, we're going to slow it down because we're coming up to our romantic spot. So I hope you got your partner. I hope you're ready for a bit of romance. I'm going to go straight into this and hope that you enjoy it.

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So now go and find your partner, and when you find them, sit them down and put your arms around them and whisper those three magic words. I love you, and I love you forevermore, and continue to hold them and kiss them during this next record.

0: Well, I hope you enjoyed that one. That was Dee Clark, the Dock of the Bay. And don't forget, we got another romantic spot for you about the same time next week.
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When I was the Beach Boys back in 1966, it was called Sloop John B. It got to number 2 in the UK single charts, number 3 in the US on the Billboard Hot 100. Now, I can tell you that I've spent all day today breaking eggshells to make omelettes. I tell you what, I had a cracking time.

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1: Mi Amigo, Mi Amigo, hey!
2: I'm glad you are listening, because right now we're coming up to our twin spin. That's where we play two records back to back from the same year. And it seems that this week we've been featuring the year of 1966. So I thought we'd do a little bit more of that. So two records from 1966. I hope you got good memories, and I hope if you was around, they bring back good memories. We've got the Rolling Stones, and then we're going to follow it up with Dave Berry. So really enjoy these next two records.
1: Let's go back in time.
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0: When I was a twin spin from the same year, 1966, the Rolling Stones, Have You Seen Your Mother, Baby? And then we finished it off with Dave Berry, and that was called Mama.
1: And now for something completely different.

Well, unfortunately, we are coming up to our last record. I do hope you've enjoyed the programme today. Don't forget to join me next week, same time, same place, same station, where we have music, fun, laughter, and mayhem. Well, there's only one more thing for me to say, and that's bye. Hope you have a great week ahead. So until the next time that we meet...

The records were so short in 1961, weren't they? That was Fats Domino and My Girl Josephine. And as I said, it comes from 1961, which is one of our featured years this hour on Radio Mi Amigo. The other hour that we're featuring is 1971. And from that year, here is music from Edison Lighthouse.

The King Brothers, 1961, I'll Build a Doll House. It's from the 1960s, but it sounds 50s, doesn't it, really? And I think that in many ways the 60s music scene didn't really get going until around 1963. But we are Radio Mi Amigo. We play it if it's from the 60s or the 70s, and we like to dig out a few different tracks for you that you don't hear on other stations. I think we're complying with that. As I say, the King Brothers, Dollhouse, following Edison Lighthouse, and it's Up to You, Petula. Now, here's one I'm sure you will know.

Creedence Clearwater Revival brought us Have You Ever Seen the Rain? I think we can do without songs about the rain, but never mind. And there we heard Dion, full name Dion Francis DiMucci, and he was simply known as Dion, an American singer and songwriter. His music incorporates doo-wop, pop, rock, R&B, folk and blues. He was lead singer with Dion and the Delmonts before branching out solo, and he's had 39 top 40 hits in total, either as a solo artist or with his band, but he's best remembered for probably Run Around Sue. The track we played there, though, was called Lonely Teenager.

It's hard work playing all these early 60s hits because they're just so short. As soon as you've got one queued up, it's time to play the next one. Unmistakable sound there on Radio Mi Amigo of Buddy Holly, 1961. And What to Do? And it followed Fame and Price together with Rosetta. Radio Mi Amigo! And talking of Rosetta takes us into another rose of a rather different kind. And you probably know this song for the performance by Lynn Anderson. But here's a different version of Rose Garden.

1961. Well, it could hardly be our other featured year of 1971, could it, with a song like that? Had music changed over 10 years? Johnny Tillotson there, American singer-songwriter with Jimmy's Girl. And Johnny Tillotson

one, 1971, and from that latter year, something again a little bit more well known.

First of all, Three Dog Night and a Joy to the World from 1971. The band was formed under the name Redwood in 1967 and for the first couple of years of their existence recorded under that name, but in 1968 or early 69 they changed it to Three Dog Night. Where did that name come from? Well, if you don't know the story, I'll tell you another day that there is a reason behind it. Then we went back to 1961 again with the Avons, and that was the story of a rubber ball. OK, so just you stand back from your speakers, because this one has a pretty loud beginning.

American actor and singer Bobby Rydell, and that was a hit of his from 1961. That was Good Time Baby, and it followed 1971 music from Slade and Get Down and Get With It. Not off.

Pretty Little Angel Eyes, 1961 music from Curtis Lee. And I actually thought I'd queued up the wrong track there, because do you remember how it started? Yeah, I thought we were going to go into... Go on, you tell me. Yeah, Kenny Rogers and the First Edition and Ruby, Don't Take Your Love to Town. I ought to play those back-to-back one day and see how they compare. But that doesn't actually fit in our theme today, which is music from 1961 and 1971. And before that, we did have music from 1971. It was Tonight from The Move, from my hometown of Birmingham. You can't get much more landlocked from Birmingham, so it's nice to come to Harwich and do some radio from the sea, because we are on the sea. We might not be offshore, but we're on the sea. We're at the quayside in Harwich. You can come down and visit us in the daytime, so hope to see you. One day we're on the light vessel 18. You can't miss us. We've got a very prominent position, and we're happy to show you around our ship and explain the history of the light vessel to you. These are the Tremolos.

I kind of tried to fool you there, because throughout this hour on Radio Mi Amigo, we've been alternating the tracks from 1961 and 1971, and we heard the Tremolos, Hello Buddy, from 1971, so then you can expect a track from 1961, and I played Jerry Munro, Little Drops of Silver. And that's because, to me, it sounds like it was more 1961, but it was actually 1971. Chris Cooper with the music this hour on Mi Amigo, and one of these little interesting facts. Paper was invented in China in AD 105 by Sai Lun, an Enoch, the only Enoch to go down in the history of technology.

Johnny Horton there, and he was going north to Alaska. I've been over to the North American continent a few times. I've never made it as far as Alaska. It would be quite a wild, adventurous place to visit, I guess. Anyway, that's it from Chris Cooper. If you'd like to contact me, it's studio@lv18radio.uk. And the show has been produced by Nick Spencer, and it's great having a producer because you've got somebody else to blame when things go wrong. And we're a little bit short on the music again this hour, so I'm going to blame Nick. Maybe I should just talk a bit more and fill up the space. Anyway, this is the last of Nick's offerings, and we may have to play it twice.

OK, shall we start it again? And then we've filled up a bit of time, haven't we? It's Joe Loss from 1961 and Wheels Cha-Cha.

My thanks once again to Nick Spencer. He produced the music on the show today. And it's his fault if you're bored with this one.

Welcome along to the Vic March Hour here on Radio Mi Amigo. We started there with the Byrds from 1967. So you want to be a rock and roll star? Well, I wouldn't object, you know, if anybody wants to make me one. I'm here and waiting. I hope you've all had a good week, and I hope you can start with me for the next hour. This is Jefferson Starship. J.

STC, 1979 music on Mi Amigo, which is As Far As We Go, and a song all about Nigel's parents making plans for him, but nobody asked Nigel what he wants. That is Making Plans for Nigel, and before that, you heard Jefferson Starship, their only top 40 single in the UK, and that was Jane, which got to number 21 in the UK charts. This one is the sound of John's Children, which is interesting because it's the first appearance of Mark Bolan. He's singing backing vocals and playing guitar on this, and I think he also wrote it back in 1967. This is a Midsummer Night's Scene.

It most certainly isn't, Elton. Saturday Night is all right for fighting. 1973 music there from Elton John on Radio Mi Amigo. And before that, you heard a very young Mark Bolan, John's Children, Midsummer Night's Scene. Now, if you'd like to write us, we'd love to hear from you. It's studio at lv18radio.uk. A number three hit for Dave D. Doty, Beaky Mick and Titch. Okay.

The pretty things going a bit psychedelic there on Mi Amigo, talking about the good times from 1968, and before that, Dave D, Dozy, Beaky Mick and Titch, 1967 music, and a track called OK. You're listening to Radio Mi Amigo, and we're broadcasting from our radio ship LV18, which is moored at Harwich Quay. And it's not doing this. Marmalade, 1976. Falling apart at the seams.

Marmalade going back to 1976 and Falling Apart at the Seams, which is a good description of their career because it was the last time that they had a top 10 hit, not only in the UK but anywhere. This is Brian Prithero, 1974 music, Pinball.

going all the way back to 1964, Frankie Valli telling you all about his Ragdoll with his Four Seasons. And before the break, you heard Brian Prothelow and 1974 music, Pinball. Let's have our dalliance with the 1950s for today, shall we? 1958 music. This is Bo

I use a cobra snake for a necktie. 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I got a brand new chimney made on top, made out of a human skull. Now come on, take a little walk with me, Arlene, and tell me who do you love?

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I'm sorry, ladies. I ought to have warned you Tom Jones was coming up so you could run upstairs and get a nice clean pair of panties to throw at the radio. 1965 music there from the Welsh Wizard himself, and It's Not Unusual. Before that, you heard Bo Diddley and a song that wasn't a hit in the UK, surprisingly, 1958, Who Do You Love? From one great to another, this is Elvis himself. 1976, released after his death, I believe, Way Down.

Elvis Presley, and I was sort of right and sort of wrong about what I said before. It was actually released before his death, but had only reached number 42 in the charts. After his death, the week after, it was number 4, and then it went to number 1. Elvis Presley, 1976, and Way Down. This is Smokey Robinson and the Miracles, 1965. The tracks of my tears.

Radio Mi Amigo, playing music for your soul. I should have a deeper voice for that, shouldn't I? Percy Sledge there, 1966, When a Man Loves a Woman, and before that, Smokey Robinson and the Miracles, and Tracks of My Tears. I'll play this for the souls of lots of little baby seals that have been murdered over the years. This is Donovan Celia of the Seals.

There's a place about 50 miles up the coast from us called Horsey Mere, where you can go and you can see lots and lots and lots of seals all on the beach, and they are absolutely beautiful. How anybody can kill them is beyond me. That was Donovan there from 1971. Celia of the Seals. It's time for me to go. I'm going to go a bit early because I'm going to give you the full version of this record because it's that good. So for me, Rick Marks, ta-da, you look after yourselves and keep yourselves safe. Keep listening to Radio Mi Amigo because you've got more great music coming your way. This is Don McLean and American Pie. I'll see you around.

Yes, indeed. Oh, was one of my favourite Everly Brothers records from 1964. That was Gone, Gone, Gone, which for me is about 60 minutes away. But between now and then, there's some great music to be played, it says here, some of which you might actually know, like this one. And who doesn't know this?

Yeah, that's more like it. Plays something you might not know, but if it makes you feel good for having heard it, well, all the better. From Los Angeles, those were the Standells, and sometimes good guys don't wear white. Yeah, not round here, they don't. A US release on Tower Records in the summer of 1966. And we kicked off with Cliff Richard, plus the Shadows, and plus Norrie Paramore and his orchestra from 1962. That was the Young Ones, you see. Yeah, I knew you'd know that one. Sandwich in between, it was Manfred Mann and semi-detached suburban Mr. James, or if you're listening in the USA, Mr. Jones. Not sure why the difference. Paul Jones had just left the band, replaced by Mike Diabo, so maybe that had something to do with it. Who knows? Not I, obviously. This is Radio Mi Amigo, broadcasting from the floating palace of musical delights, Light Vessel LV18 mode here in Harwich Harbour in the UK. Paul Windsor at this end, ready to give you a blast of the Hollies.

I reckon that's about the best solo song Ringo Starr ever recorded. You disagree? Well, you can always email in and state your case. studio@lv18radio.uk is what you need. That's studio@lv18radio.uk. Won't make any difference though, but it should give me a laugh if nothing else. Anyway, Ringo Starr from 1971, It Don't Come Easy, produced by George Harrison. Who also played guitar on there. I believe Stephen Stills was also involved, plus members of Badfinger. Before Ringo, it was Bobby Goldsborough. Always more popular in the USA than here in the UK. A sort of reverse of Cliff Richard, really. Anyway, that was It Hurts Me from late 1966. And from earlier that year was The Hollies, and I Can't Let Go. Right, moving on. Here's a statement you won't hear very often on my show. Here's a record from Patsy Cline.

0: Remember, the night was so exciting. Remember, the smile was so inviting. Remember.
1: Yeah, the Queens of Melodrama, the Shangri-Las, their first UK 45 from 1964. Remember, Walking in the Sand. Also in there was Percy Faith and his orchestra and chorus with a smooth rendition of the Little Anthony and Imperials hit Going Out of My Head. And that was from 1968. From 1962, it was Patsy Cline and Heartaches. And as I mentioned earlier, nothing against Patsy Cline at all, but I'm no fan of that sickly sweet style of country music. But that one, Heartaches, has a sort of otherworldly sound about it. And that, my lud, is the evidence for the prosecution. This is Radio Mi Amigo, broadcasting from the glistening LV18 here in Harwich Harbour, right alongside the Hapley Pier, with your resident Paul Windsor. All the others have proper jobs. Right, coming up, three songs made famous by others, starting with Tamla Motown artiste Brenda Holloway.

Right, okay. Cast in order of appearance was Brenda Holloway from 1967. You've Made Me So Very Happy. A great version, it has to be said. But it would be Blood, Sweat and Tears who would have the hit with it in 1969. Next up was US singer Tommy Hunt from 1962. I Just Don't Know What to Do with Myself. A US release on Scepter Records. And although it would be Dusty Springfield who would make the song her own in 1964. And finally, Then I Kissed Her, or Him, depending who's singing it. Made famous by the Crystals in 1963, but done there by the Beach Boys, originally on their 1965 album Summer Days and Summer Nights, and released as a single in April 67 in the UK, much to the Beach Boys' disgust. And you can blame EMI in the UK for that. They were getting a little bit twitchy over the long gap after the release of Good Vibrations. So there you are, more information than you could possibly need or want. From 1967, these are the Fifth Dimension.

Lovely. Should have been at the end there. I think they missed a trick there. The Four Tops with a track from their 1967 album Four Tops Reach Out, and that was Wonderful Baby, written by Smokey Robinson. Back at the beginning, it was the Fifth Dimension with their first UK single, The Wonderful Go Where You Wanna Go, written by John Phillips of the Mamas and Papas, which very nearly became their first single until they came up with California Dreaming. In between those two was Cilla Black with a great Van McCoy song, Some Things You Never Get Used To, recorded in 1965, but unreleased. Can you believe it? It was good enough to be a single, I think. Yeah, what were they thinking? Anyway, eventually saw the light of day in 1997 on the Abbey Road Decade 1963 to 1973 album, only 32 years too late. As ever, we're in a race with the clock, so here we go. From 1968, this is Aretha Franklin.

I'll pick a rose for my rose. Well, just think yourself lucky, she's not called Holly. From 1968, that was Marv Johnson. And also in there was Georgie Fame, Monkeying Around. And that's from his 1964 album, Fame at Last. And back at the beginning, it was Aretha Franklin and Think. And I mentioned Dusty Springfield earlier, so here she is with her very first single after leaving the Springfields. I Only Want to Be With You.

A lovely Dusty Springfield there, bringing the only show on radio, Mi Amigo, with subtitles to a close for today. 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And if you can't make it, well, I'll just presume you're out. But like buses, there's always another one. To finish, a track from the Beatles, A Hard Day's Night soundtrack, Tell Me Why. But from me, Paul Windsor, see ya.

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Greetings all, welcome along, Chris Morgan with another selection of super singles right here on Radio Mi Amigo. That was Connie Francis starting us off. Oh, we can only dream Vacation. And as I said, that was around 1962. So what have we got lined up? The usual mix of tunes you'll know, possibly one or two you won't. Those championed by the Pirates. Are those championed by me, as it happens? And to carry on, well, it's getting near the end of the day, isn't it?

Gordon Lightfoot on that one, something that happens at the end of the day, you know, it's called Sundown, and that was happening for certain 1974. Now, as regular listeners will know, we bounce around and play a few records that were pushed by the Pirates both in the 60s and the 70s, but didn't make the UK charts. And this one, well, it was split between two artists, really. One of them was Edwin Starr, and the other, the Alan Baum Set.

0: Premiere then a fellow by the name of Alabama. That one was entitled Headline News.
1: Mi Amigo Radio. Have you heard?
0: Well, when this one came out in 1968, the Pirates weren't around, sadly, but I think if they had been, they'd have played this.

Well, as I said, I think it would have been played had they been around. It was 1968, Grapefruit. It's happened to me. Yes. I'm glad they agreed. Radio Mi Amigo playing you singles during the way, albums at night, and at the moment, a bit of the weather forecast. Sunshine after the rain.

Elky Brooks on that one, Sunshine After the Rain, and I'm going to keep the female theme going for a little bit longer. Bit of a cover, this one, 1970, I'm sure you'll recognise it. A sing-along, hopefully.

Lovely. 1973. I always expect Yvonne Elliman to sing nice, gentle, quiet stuff, but there she is, giving a turnout to the old hit from The Who called I Can't Explain. Can't explain why, but there it is. One more to go for my group of ladies.

So it's Millie on that one, 1964. I think that just touched the lower reaches of the chart. It was called Sweet William. So we've had four females in a row singing their hearts out. And I think the person to explain all this to us will be Johnny Burnett.

let you know. But what I'm going to let you know about is how you can listen to Radio Mi Amigo on your Alexa. It's quite simple, really, although it's not. You have to use our website because there are a set of instructions are there about how to train her. She's not too good on her own on this one. So go look at the website for the instructions about how to set up Facebook, and then voila, you can say, Alexa, play Radio Mi Amigo LV18, and we'll be there.

1967, if you think I don't remember that, that's because it was pushed by Radio City, but little else. It was called It's the Little Things, and it was from Sonny and Cher. Well, the little thing here is the LV18, except it's not little, it's quite big, lovely and cuddly. And this is Chris Borgard in the hot seat, bringing you some music from the 60s and 70s. It's pretty safe to say we're lost in the music.

0: Sister Sledge on that one, 1979. Top of the sharpest as far as we go with our playlists. And that one, lost in music. I have to say, I've been lost this hour. It is really whizzing along. Hope you're enjoying it as much as I am.
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0: Veronica. And if 1979 is one end of the playlist, 1960 is the other.

Yeah, there's some doo-wop songs where they do the Ten Commandments of Love or Countdown about how to pull a partner, as it were. And I think that's in the same vein. It's Steve Perry going back to 1960, one entitled Step by Step, Teenage Simple Stuff. Let's go with a record that sounds quite highbrow, shall we?

Well, when you consider how we first heard of Procol Harum, it's not surprising that they went highbrow with that one as well. 1972, Conquistador. Great record. Talking of great records, here's the one that kicked off the Stones.

Romantic stuff indeed out the disco sluice moochie box. That was 1975 Major Harris, Love Won't Let Me Wait. A bit late with the time check. We've only got about 6 minutes late, so 6 minutes late, 6 minutes left, so you could be late because I've left it too late to tell you the time. So if you are going out the top of the hour, best get your skates on, but not before you've listened to this one from the Pirates back in 66. It was the Artwoods, I Feel Good.

Artwards, 1966. I'll give you a clue where you would have heard that one. It had a big L in the title. And it's time for me to go. Hope you enjoyed the music. I'm off now. If you want to hear more from me, do check out the website. Could be albums, could be singles, but be warned, I will be back at some point.

And is Robin D eating an apple on air? Has that ever been done before on the radio? Well, it's always nice to be the first. Only trouble is, you get a sticky mouse. There's nothing worse than a sticky mouse.

0: And welcome along to another great hour of great music from Radio Mi Amigo. On board the LV18 in Harwich Harbour, we opened up this hour with Golden Earring from 1970 and Back Home, and then Chicago. Baby, what a big surprise. And now there's still time to go on holiday, you know.
1: Ladies and gentlemen, this is Captain Tobias Wilcock welcoming you aboard Coconut Airways Flight 3722 to Bridgetown, Barbados. We will be flying at an height of 32,000 feet and at an airspeed of approximately 600 miles per hour. Refreshments will be served after takeoff. Kindly fasten your safety belts and refrain from smoking until the air.

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0: And just the place to take your candy girl.

We heard the Four Seasons and Candy Girl, and the golden voice of Frankie Valli gives that one away. That was from 1963. And there we had the Blue Diamonds from the Netherlands and Cathy's Clown. I can't tell you the year for that one. It was definitely the 70s, but somebody forgot to put the year on it. I wonder who that could be. Oh, wait a minute. It was me. It's all technical stuff, you know. Too techy for me sometimes. Right now, Tommy James and the Shondells from 69 Crystal Blue Persuasion.

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0: And here's one that I never tire of hearing, and that's why I'm playing it. Dance with me, Orleans, from 75.

0: And if I was marooned on a desert island off Barbados, lying on a coral beach, I would want that record with me.
1: Is anybody out there?
2: Oh, here.
1: Don't touch that dial.
3: Mi amigo.
0: Hamilton, Joe, Frank, and Reynolds. This is Fallen in Love on a Desert Island off Barbados.

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1: Hello, here is mi amigo.
2: Bonjour, ici mi amigo.
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0: And that's us, taking us nicely up to the official Robin Dean coffee break and the coffee shop quiz. Going to play you three in a row and give you the initials of the artists we're going to play and see if you can win that banana. I think we're giving a banana away today. It's so easy, right?
4: It's

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0: All right, easy peasy, lemon squeezy. Starting off with the R's, then it's ND, and finally AC.

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Well, I think the banana's definitely in the bag today. Did you enjoy it? I enjoyed mine after the apple, and also along with my coffee, I had the sugar-coated honey glazed donuts. So, more sticky mouses. Is that right? Mounces. Of course it is. It started off with the RS's, of course, the Rolling Stones, Get Off My Cloud from 65. Then it was ND, Neil Diamond, and I Am, I Said from 71. And finally there, AC, Aphrodite's Child, I Want to Live, with the golden voice of Demis Roussos. Right, now here is Love Unlimited.

They're called the Three Movement from 1971, and that's I Found Someone of My Own. And before that, Love Unlimited and the Love Unlimited Orchestra, along with the Three Degrees too, I think. And I'm So Glad That I Am a Woman from 1979. Right, if you missed the email address earlier on, here it is again, studio@lv18radio.uk. We'd love to hear from you. Up next, LaBelle. Radio.

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0: 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And that's it for yours truly.
1: Robin D.
0: Time for me to go, so I'm going to leave you with Gloria Gaynor. I never can say goodbye. Well, there, I've said it. Goodbye. You take care. 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
1: And hello, ladies and gentlemen, boys and girls. How are you today? Now, I can tell you, this is the Pink Nightingale Pirate Radio Show, with music from the swinging 60s and the sensational 70s. And we are broadcasting from the light vessel LB18, which is anchored at Harwich Harbour in Essex. Well, I hope you liked our first record, the Swinging Blue Jeans. It was called Hippie Hippie Shake. Got to number 2 in the UK singles charts, number 21 in the US on the Billboard Hot 100. We got music, we got laughter, we got mayhem. It's all on today's show. But before I carry on, I've got to tell you about the wife. Now, my wife told me I was a fool. I was so touched, I almost cried. She's never given me such a wonderful compliment before.

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2: This is the sound of Tamla Motown. Motown.

Well, there we are. That was Marvin Gaye, a bit of Tamla Motown. It's released in February 1969 on the Tamla Motown record label, of course, where it beat to that number one spot and stayed there for 3 weeks in the UK singles charts. It also beat to number 88 in France, number 40 in Australia, number 25 in the Netherlands, number 8 in Canada, number 7 in Ireland, and number 3 in South Africa, and number 1 in the US on the Billboard Hot 100. If you just joined us, welcome. Welcome to Radio Mi Amigo. 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

0: What we're gonna do right here is go back, way back, back into time.
1: And we're going back into time to 1966. Davey, Dozy, Beaky, Mick and Titch. Hold tight.

0: And there we have it, Dave D. Dozy Beacon McIntosh. It was called Hold Tight. It was released in February 1966. If you went out and bought it, you would have bought it on the Fontana record label. It reached number 27 in Australia, number 8 in New Zealand, and number 4 in the UK singles charts.
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0: Well, we're sticking to the year of 1966 for the next record. Something totally different to what we've been playing.

Words mean I am a truthful man from the land of the palm trees. And before dying, I want to share these poems of my soul. My poems are soft green. My poems are also flaming crimson. My poems are like a wounded fawn seeking refuge in the forest. The last verse says, Con los pobres de la tierra. With the poor people of this earth, I want to share my fate. The streams of the mountains please.

0: When I was the Sandpipers in 1966 in Guantanamo, it got to number 7 in the UK. It's an international hit in 6 other countries. Now, I'm going to give you an amazing fact that you can tell all your friends about. They'll be absolutely amazed you know this. Now, it's a single strand of your hair can hold up to 3 ounces. Despite its thin appearance, human hair is surprisingly strong. A single strand can support up to 3 ounces, about 85 grams of weight, and a full head of hair could theoretically support the weight of up to 2 elephants. I wonder who tried that?
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0: No mistaking the sound of that. That was The Shadows back in 1962. It was called Wonderful Land, an international hit in 12 countries, but it got to number one in the UK. If you like music from the 60s and the 70s, have a listen to a few of them now. Still to come up on today's show, there are songs you can sing to. And there are songs that you can dance to. Also, there are love songs you can romance to. And it's all happening here on the Pete Nightingale Pirate Radio Show. And also happening on the Pete Nightingale Pirate Radio Show right now is our double play. That's where we play two records back to back. We got the Beatles, as we always do with the double play, from 1964. And then we got Diana Ross and the Supremes from 1967. Before I play the double play, I like a nice cup of tea. I don't know if you do. Listen to how it actually came into Britain.
1: When Sir Walter Raleigh introduced tea into Britain, everyone went,
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1: Especially the Queen, who said,
3: "Forsooth, Sir Wal, thou hast done well. What wouldst thou wish for thee?" "No trinkets, ma'am," he said with charm, "but let us all have tea." The courtiers all then had a ball and scoffed it down with glee. For if you're wise, you'll realise there's nowt as nice as tea.
4: Cheers, cheers, cheers.
0: There's nothing like a nice cup of tea and a nice biscuit, so make sure you go and put the kettle on while I play the double play. And right now, I'm going to play the Beatles.
5: We

0: Well, that was our double play. We had the Beatles, 1964, taken from the album Beatles for Sale. That was called Mr. Moonlight. Then we had a bit of Tumblr Motown for Diana Ross and the Supremes, Reflections, 1967, a record that got to number 5 in the UK single charts, an international hit in 3 other countries. 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

0: When I was a dance back in 1978, and it's raining.
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3: News has just arrived at our London news desk that in this year's London Marathon, more participants are going to be running in fancy dress costumes. When our reporter interviewed two of the runners as to what their costumes are going to be, one runner explained he will be dressed as a chicken and the other runner is going to be dressed as an egg. It will be interesting as to who comes first, the egg or the chicken.
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1: Hello, it's me again. I've got another joke for you that my dad told me. As you know by now, he always laughs when I say them. So, are you ready? Well, this is it. How do you get a squirrel to like you? Act like a nut.
2: Dad jokes rule.
0: And I'll tell you what rules now, the fact that we're going to have a little sing-song. So I've got a record you can sing along to, so are you ready?
3: Do you want to sing?
4: Yeah, I do. Then why don't we sing along to this one?

Well, you were singing along to the Tokens. The Lion Sleeps Tonight. It was a big hit in 1961. It got to number 11 in the UK singles charts. It hit that number one spot in the US on the Billboard Hot 100. Now, it's good times. It's good music. All of them here on the Pete Nightingale Pirate Radio Show, coming to you from the good ship, the LV-18. And right now, coming to you on the good ship, the LV-18, is a 60s classic. See if you remember it.

0: And of course you remembered Fortunes. 1965, You've Got Your Troubles, and it got to number 2 in the UK singles charts. Then a local factory. A lady wandered into the warehouse at lunchtime and said minestrone, tomato and cream and mushroom. Apparently, she was the new supervisor.
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That's the sound of Neil Diamond. It was called Song Song Blue, 1972. It came out on the Uni record label, that's UNI. It peaked at number 14 in the UK single charts. Also reached number 17 in Ireland, number 6 in Germany, number 5 in Australia, Belgium and South Africa, number 3 in the Netherlands, number 2 in Canada, and number 1 in New Zealand and the US on the Billboard Hot 100. Well done, Neil Diamond. But right now, we're going to slow it down because we're coming up to our romantic spot. So I hope you got your partner. I hope you're ready for a bit of romance. I'm going to go straight into this and hope that you enjoy it.

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So now go and find your partner, and when you find them, sit them down and put your arms around them and whisper those three magic words. I love you, and I love you forevermore, and continue to hold them and kiss them during this next record.

0: Well, I hope you enjoyed that one. That was Dee Clark, the Dock of the Bay. And don't forget, we got another romantic spot for you about the same time next week.
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When I was the Beach Boys back in 1966, it was called Sloop John B. It got to number 2 in the UK single charts, number 3 in the US on the Billboard Hot 100. Now, I can tell you that I've spent all day today breaking eggshells to make omelettes. I tell you what, I had a cracking time.

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1: Mi amigo, mi amigo, hey!
2: I'm glad you are listening because right now we're coming up to our twin spin. That's where we play two records back to back from the same year. And it seems that this week we've been featuring the year 1966. So I thought we'd do a little bit more of that. So two records from 1966. I hope you got good memories, and I hope if you was around, they bring back good memories. We've got the Rolling Stones, and then we're going to follow it up with Dave Berry. So really enjoy these next two records.
1: Let's go back in time.
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0: When else are twin spin from the same year, 1966, the Rolling Stones, Have You Seen Your Mother Baby? And then we finished it off with Dave Berry, and that was called Mama.
1: And now for something completely different.

Well, unfortunately, we are coming up to our last record. I do hope you've enjoyed the programme today. Don't forget to join me next week, same time, same place, same station, where we have music, fun, laughter, and mayhem. Well, there's only one more thing for me to say, and that's bye. Hope you have a great week ahead. So until the next time that we meet...

The records were so short in 1961, weren't they? That was Fats Domino and My Girl Josephine. And as I said, it comes from 1961, which is one of our featured years this hour on Radio Mi Amigo. The other hour that we're featuring is 1971. And from that year, here is music from Edison Lighthouse.

The King Brothers, 1961, I'll Build a Doll House. It's from the 1960s, but it sounds 50s, doesn't it, really? And I think that in many ways the 60s music scene didn't really get going until around 1963. But we are Radio Mi Amigo. We play it if it's from the 60s or the 70s, and we like to dig out a few different tracks for you that you don't hear on other stations. I think we're complying with that. As I say, the King Brothers, Dollhouse, following Edison Lighthouse, and it's Up to You, Petula. Now, here's one I'm sure you will know.

Creedence Clearwater Revival, brought us Have You Ever Seen the Rain? I think we can do without songs about the rain, but never mind. And there we heard Dion, full name Dion Francis DiMucci, and he was simply known as Dion, an American singer and songwriter. His music incorporates doo-wop, pop, rock, R&B, folk and blues. He was lead singer with Dion and the Delmonts before branching out solo, and he's had 39 top 40 hits in total, either as a solo artist or with his band, but he's best remembered for probably Run Around Sue. The track we played there, though, was called Lonely Teenager.

It's hard work playing all these early 60s hits because they're just so short. As soon as you've got one queued up, it's time to play the next one. Unmistakable sound there on Radio Mi Amigo of Buddy Holly, 1961. And What to Do? And it followed Fame and Price together with Rosetta. Radio Mi Amigo! And talking of Rosetta takes us into another rose of a rather different kind. And you probably know this song for the performance by Lynn Anderson. But here's a different version of Rose Garden.

1961. Well, it could hardly be our other featured year of a 1971, could it? With a song like that, how music changed over 10 years. Johnny Tillotson there, American singer-songwriter with Jimmy's Girl. And Johnny Tillotson was probably best known for a track Poetry in Motion. And as a, a young boy, I used to think the title of that song was Oh, a Tree in Motion. It never made any sense to me like that. It was years before I worked out what the real title of the song was and what he was singing about. Anyway. And did you work out who performed Rose Garden, the Lynn Anderson hit? Well, it was a band called New World. Radio Mi Amigo, Chris Cooper spinning the discs this hour, 1961, 1971, and from that latter year, something again a little bit more well known.

First of all, Three Dog Night and a Joy to the World from 1971. The band was formed under the name Redwood in 1967 and for the first couple of years of their existence recorded under that name, but in 1968 or early 69 they changed it to Three Dog Night. Where did that name come from? Well, if you don't know the story, I'll tell you another day that there is a reason behind it. Then we went back to 1961 again with the Avons, and that was the story of a rubber ball. OK, so just you stand back from your speakers, because this one has a pretty loud beginning.

American actor and singer Bobby Rydell, and that was a hit of his from 1961. That was Good Time Baby, and it followed 1971 music from Slade and Get Down and Get With It. Not off.

Pretty Little Angel Eyes, 1961 music from Curtis Lee. And I actually thought I'd queued up the wrong track there, because do you remember how it started? Yeah, I thought we were going to go into... Go on, you tell me. Yeah. Kenny Rogers and the First Edition and Ruby, Don't Take Your Love to Town. I ought to play those back to back one day and see how they compare. But that doesn't actually fit in our theme today, which is music from 1961 and 1971. And before that, we did have music from 1971. It was Tonight from The Move, from my hometown of Birmingham. You can't get much more landlocked from Birmingham, so it's nice to come to Harwich and do some radio from the sea, because we are on the sea. We might not be offshore, but we're on the sea. We're at the quayside in Harwich. You can come down and visit us in the daytime, so hope to see you. One day we're on the light vessel 18. You can't miss us. We've got a very prominent position, and we're happy to show you around our ship and explain the history of the light vessel to you. These are the Tremolos.

I kind of tried to fool you there, because throughout this hour on Radio Mi Amigo, we've been alternating the tracks from 1961 and 1971, and we heard the Tremolos' Hello Buddy from 1971, so then you can expect a track from 1961, and I played Jerry Monroe, Little Drops of Silver. And that's because, to me, it sounds like it was more 1961, but it was actually 1971. Chris Cooper with the music this hour on Mi Amigo, and one of these little interesting facts. Paper was invented in China in AD 105 by Sai Lun, an eunuch. The only eunuch to go down in the history of technology.

Johnny Horton there, and he was going north to Alaska. I've been over to the North American continent a few times, so I've never made it as far as Alaska. It would be quite a wild, adventurous place to visit, I guess. Anyway, that's it from Chris Cooper. If you'd like to contact me, it's studio@lv18radio.uk. And the show has been produced by Nick Spencer, and it's great having a producer because you've got somebody else to blame when things go wrong. And we're a little bit short on the music again this hour, so I'm going to blame Nick. Maybe I should just talk a bit more and fill up the space. Anyway, this is the last of Nick's offerings, and we may have to play it twice.

OK, shall we start it again? And then we've filled up a bit of time, haven't we? It's Joe Loss from 1961 and Wheels Cha-Cha.

My thanks once again to Nick Spencer. He produced the music on the show today. And it's his fault if you're bored with this one.

Welcome along to the Vic March Hour here on Radio Mi Amigo. We started there with the Byrds from 1967. So you want to be a rock and roll star? Well, I wouldn't object, you know, if anybody wants to make me one. I'm here and waiting. I hope you've all had a good week, and I hope you can start with me for the next hour. This is Jefferson Starship. Jade.

XTC, 1979 music on Mi Amigo, which is As Far As We Go, and a song all about Nigel's parents making plans for him, but nobody asks Nigel what he wants. That is Making Plans for Nigel. And before that, you heard Jefferson Starship, their only top 40 single in the UK, and that was Jane, which got to number 21 in the UK charts. This one is the sound of John's Children, which is interesting because it's the first appearance of Mark Bolan. He's singing backing vocals and playing guitar on this, and I think he also wrote it back in 1967. This is A Midsummer Night's Scene.

It most certainly isn't, Elton. Saturday Night is all right for fighting. 1973 music there from Elton John on Radio Mi Amigo. And before that, you heard a very young Mark Bolan, John's Children, Midsummer Night's Scene. Now, if you'd like to write us, we'd love to hear from you. It's studio at lv18radio.uk. A number three hit for Dave D. Doty, Bicky Mick and Titch. Okay.

the pretty things going a bit psychedelic there on Mio Mio, talking about the good times from 1968, and before that Dave D, Dozy, Beaky Mick and Titch, 1967 music, and a track called OK. You're listening to Radio Mi Amigo, and we're broadcasting from our radio ship LV18, which is moored at Harwich Quay. And it's not doing this. Marmalade, 1976. Falling apart at the seams.

Marmalade going back to 1976 and Falling Apart at the Seams, which is a good description of their career because it was the last time that they had a top 10 hit, not only in the UK but anywhere. This is Brian Prithero, 1974 music, Pinball.

going all the way back to 1964. Frankie Valli telling you all about his Ragdoll with his Four Seasons. And before the break, you heard Brian Prothelow and 1974 music, Pinball. Let's have our dalliance with the 1950s for today, shall we? 1958 music. This is Bo D.

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I got a brand new house on the roadside, made from rattlesnake hide. I got a brand new chimney made on top, made out of a human skull. Now come on, take a little walk with me, Arlene, and tell me, who do you love?

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Who do you love? 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I rode around the town, use a rattlesnake whip. 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

Sorry, ladies, I ought to have warned you Tom Jones was coming up so you could run upstairs and get a nice clean pair of panties to throw at the radio. 1965 music there from the Welsh Wizard himself, and It's Not Unusual. Before that, you heard Bo Diddley and a song that wasn't a hit in the UK, surprisingly, 1958, Who Do You Love? From one great to another, this is Elvis himself, 1976, released after his death, I believe, Way Down.

Elvis Presley, and I was sort of right and sort of wrong about what I said before. It was actually released before his death, but had only reached number 42 in the charts. After his death, the week after, it was number 4, and then it went to number 1. Elvis Presley, 1976, and Way Down. This is Smokey Robinson and the Miracles, 1965. The tracks of my tears.

Radio Mi Amigo, playing music for your soul. I should have a deeper voice for that, shouldn't I? Percy Sledge there, 1966, When a Man Loves a Woman, and before that, Smokey Robinson and the Miracles, and Tracks of My Tears. I'll play this for the souls of lots of little baby seals that have been murdered over the years. This is Donovan Celia of the Seals.

There's a place about 50 miles up the coast from us called Horsey Mere, where you can go and you can see lots and lots and lots of seals all on the beach, and they are absolutely beautiful. How anybody can kill them is beyond me. That was Donovan there from 1971, Celia of the Seals. It's time for me to go. I'm going to go a bit early because I'm going to give you the full version of this record because it's that good. So for me, Rick Marks, ta-da, you look after yourselves and keep yourselves safe. Keep listening to Radio Mi Amigo because you've got more great music coming your way. This is Don McLean and American Pie. I'll see you around.

Yes, indeed. Always one of my favourite Everly Brothers records from 1964. That was Gone, Gone, Gone, which for me is about 60 minutes away. But between now and then, there's some great music to be played, it says here, some of which you might actually know, like this one. And who doesn't know this?

Yeah, that's more like it. Plays something you might not know, but if it makes you feel good for having heard it, well, all the better. From Los Angeles, those were the Standells, and sometimes good guys don't wear white. Yeah, not round here, they don't. A US release on Tower Records in the summer of 1966. We kicked off with Cliff Richard, plus the Shadows, and plus Norrie Paramore and his orchestra from 1962. That was the Young Ones, you see? Yeah, I knew you'd know that one. Sandwich in between, it was Manfred Mann and semi-detached suburban Mr. James. Or if you're listening in the USA, Mr. Jones. Not sure why the difference. Paul Jones had just left the band, replaced by Mike Diabo. So maybe that had something to do with it. Who knows? Not I, obviously. This is Radio Mi Amigo, broadcasting from the floating palace of musical delights. Light vessel LV18 mode here in Harwich Harbour in the UK. Paul Windsor at this end, ready to give you a blast of the Hollies.

I reckon that's about the best solo song Ringo Starr ever recorded. You disagree? Well, you can always email in and state your case. studio@lv18radio.uk is what you need. That's studio@lv18radio.uk. Won't make any difference though, but it should give me a laugh if nothing else. Anyway, Ringo Starr from 1971. It Don't Come Easy. Produced by George Harrison. Who also played guitar on there. I believe Stephen Stills was also involved, plus members of Badfinger. Before Ringo, it was Bobby Goldsborough. Always more popular in the USA than here in the UK. A sort of reverse of Cliff Richard, really. Anyway, that was It Hurts Me from late 1966. And from earlier that year was The Hollies. And I Can't Let Go. Right, moving on. Here's a statement you won't hear very often on my show. Here's a record from Patsy Cline.

bartender a bit of advice. Always inspect a jukebox carefully. These machines can be deadly.

0: 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Remember.
1: Yeah, the Queens of Melodrama, the Shangri-Las, their first UK 45 from 1964. Remember, Walking in the Sand. Also in there was Percy Faith and his orchestra and chorus with a smooth rendition of the Little Anthony and Imperials hit Going Out of My Head. And that was from 1968. From 1962, it was Patsy Cline and Heartaches. And as I mentioned earlier, nothing against Patsy Cline at all, but I'm no fan of that sickly sweet style of country music. But that one, Heartaches, has a sort of otherworldly sound about it. And that, my lud, is the evidence for the prosecution. This is Radio Mi Amigo, broadcasting from the glistening LV18 here in Harwich Harbour, right alongside the Hapley Pier, with your resident Paul Windsor. All the others have proper jobs. Right, coming up, three songs made famous by others, starting with Tamla Motown artiste Brenda Holloway.

Right, okay. Cast in order of appearance was Brenda Holloway from 1967. You've Made Me So Very Happy. A great version, it has to be said, but it would be Blood, Sweat and Tears who would have the hit with it in 1969. Next up was US singer Tommy Hunt from 1962. I Just Don't Know What to Do with Myself. A US release on Scepter Records. And although it would be Dusty Springfield who would make the song her own in 1964. And finally, Then I Kissed Her, or Him, depending who's singing it. Made famous by the Crystals in 1963, but done there by the Beach Boys, originally on their 1965 album Summer Days and Summer Nights, and released as a single in April 67 in the UK, much to the Beach Boys' disgust. And you can blame EMI in the UK for that. They were getting a little bit twitchy over the long gap after the release of Good Vibrations. So there you are, more information than you could possibly need or want. From 1967, these are the Fifth Dimension.

Should have been at the end there. I think they missed a trick there. The Four Tops with a track from their 1967 album Four Tops Reach Out, and that was Wonderful Baby, written by Smokey Robinson. Back at the beginning, it was the Fifth Dimension with their first UK single, The Wonderful Go Where You Wanna Go, written by John Phillips of the Mamas and Papas, which very nearly became their first single until they came up with California Dreaming. In between those two was Cilla Black with a great Van McCoy song, Some Things You Never Get Used To, recorded in 1965, but unreleased. Can you believe it? It was good enough to be a single, I think. What were they thinking? Anyway, eventually saw the light of day in 1997 on the Abbey Road Decade 1963 to 1973 album, only 32 years too late. As ever, we're in a race with the clock, so here we go. From 1968, this is Aretha Franklin.

I'll pick a rose for my rose. Well, just think yourself lucky, she's not called Holly. From 1968, that was Marv Johnson. And also in there was Georgie Fame, Monkeying Around. And that's from his 1964 album, Fame at Last. And back at the beginning, it was Aretha Franklin and Think. And I mentioned Dusty Springfield earlier, so here she is with her very first single after leaving the Springfields. I Only Want to Be With You.

lovely Dusty Springfield there, bringing the only show on radio, Mi Amigo, with subtitles, to a close for today. Don't forget to keep a weather eye on our schedule over at lv18radio.uk, and you can see what we do and when we do it. And for those of you with a more adventurous disposition, then the Garden of Unearthly Delights awaits your visit 12 midnight UK time, Tuesday, Wednesday, Thursday and Saturday night. And if you can't make it, well, I'll just presume you're out. But like buses, there's always another one. To finish, a track from the Beatles, A Hard Day's Night soundtrack, Tell Me Why. But from me, Paul Windsor, see ya.

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6: This is the B side of our platter, sports fans. And I'm singing just for you, covered in sequins.

0: mama, how it hurts.
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0: In the section labeled shirts.

Barbarella, Psychedella. That's the Glitter House with their version of Barbarella. It's actually the Bob Crew and the Generation, a single on Stateside. We will be playing one of two alternative B-sides shortly. First of all, we began today the new singles for 1968, issue number 249. We began with the Bonzo Dog Doodah Band with Bibian Stanchel on the vocals and the Canyons of Your Mind. I've told the story before. This could be the last time I ever tell you it. He used to sit somewhere like King's Cross in the station in the first class, which is close to the London end of the train, and he'd sit there to make sure nobody got into his compartment. This was a day when the carriages had individual compartments and a corridor along the side. Make sure nobody bothered him on his journey. He beckoned everybody as they walked by us, because people used to peer into the carriages. Oh, is that compartment empty or not? And they see Viv sitting in there with his octagonal glasses and his rambling beard and his hippie type clothes and whatever, and he'd beckon them in, which would ensure that nobody joined him. This is Neil Innes singing the lead on this one.

Feels good. So good. I gotta tell you.

The Glitter House, and a choice of two B-sides on this stateside single, SS2129, Barbarella, of course, Barbarella on the A-side, that's the Jane Fonda film, and on the B-side, one of them, Love Drags Me Down, on the other side, An Angel Is Love, all from the film, don't you just love the twinkling of the doorbell? Let's retreat back to safe times. 11th October 1968, Don Farden, The Lament of the Cherokee Indian Reservation.

One of the good things about these new singles lists is it sometimes gives us a snapshot of what was intended to be released and not what was necessarily actually released. In this case, 3 weeks ago on the 11th, no, this is the 11th, 3 weeks ago, on the 20th of September 1968, the Eclection had a single scheduled, Elektra EKSN 45040, Another Time, Another Place, and Betty Brown. It transpires that that wasn't actually released. We played it without that knowledge, and I commented that the quality of what I'd found to play wasn't very good and that I would make it one of my missions to get a copy of the album. Well, I have done that now. And then it turns out this week, the 11th of October, there is another new single, EKSN 45042. So they missed out 45040. It didn't appear. That was the A side of this new single called Please. And on the other side, St. George and the Dragon. Then we'll play the previous single, which I didn't think the quality of what I played for you was up to much. And that'll be Another Time, Another Place. And Betty Brown.

Well, I feel we've finally done the Eclection good service there. On the Elektra record label, these singles were all released over a period of just a few weeks. There was one on the 20th of September, which was Withdrawn, Another Time, Another Place, with Betty Brown. And then Please and St. George and the Dragon was released on the 11th of October. And then just a few weeks later, on the 29th of November, another single with the A-side called Please was re-recorded, because the band had, well, they hadn't quite split up, but the lead singer had left them and they had a new one. So this is the second version of the track called Please, Please Mark II.

can remember many happy Sunday afternoons listening to John Peel's Top Gear, because that's when he was on in 1968 on a Sunday afternoon. That was the Eclection, and this is Françoise Hardy and Will You Love Me Tomorrow.

some of the new singles released on the 11th of October 1968. We're using issue 249 of the new singles. There were 51 singles this week. That is one of them, Heath Hampstead. I started a joke on Polydor, the Bee Gees tune. Last week, you might recall, we played a fairly naff version from John O'Hara and the Playboys. One we missed out last week, which I'm going to remedy now, Master of Men, or Master of Man, on CBS Records. For some reason, this single from Steve Hart is worth a cool £200.

Why fade it there? Steve Hart, Woman is the Master of Man. So what we need are some of those San Franciscan girls from the Fever Tree.

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The stench of Christmas cashing hangs around this studio. Who is Doctor Who? Fraser Hines, who at the time I think was Jamie. I know he was, but perhaps not at this time. But how the BBC, they wouldn't probably think of giving permission these days for someone appearing in a TV programme to make a tune about that same programme. Yes, on the major minor records. On the other side, Punch and Judy Man. Oh, and did you notice that Doctor Who had such powers he would simply elevate a stone where you or I would throw it?

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"What do you want, love?" she said to a man. "A fourpenny, please, and a sixpenny bag."

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0: We all had one tooth each. By now, of course, the second half had started. Let's all warm our hands, said aloud. 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
1: A man and his name is George, I know.
0: And his name is George, I know a man.
1: Is George I know a man and his name?
2: Let's head towards the unknown region with Chris B. Where pomposity and pretentiousness

Giles and Fripp. Elephant Song, followed by Thursday Morning, a single on DRAM Records, one of the 51 released on the 11th of October 1968. We're using issue number 249 of the New Singles, a weekly listing. The Tages, their tune Halcyon Days is exactly the same as one from The Herd called Our Fairy Tale, written by the same people, different lyrics.

0: It should have been such a simple task to pop down to the galley, get a glass of water, unscrew the top, those damn captive tops. That'll pin this programme down to a time in history when we follied with those captive tops on plastic bottles that you couldn't undo them and you couldn't get back on again. We began with the Tages' Halcyon Days, their version of our fairy tale from The Herd, but it's written by the same people. Halcyon Days, Tages, then The Gods on Columbia, Babies Rich, and that was the Steve Miller Band, Living in the USA. See, that big glass of water has made all the difference. These are the Grateful Dead. I didn't realise that Dark Star had originally come out as a single, and on the other side of it, Born Cross-Eyed. I don't know which one we're playing first. Oh, Born Cross-Eyed. We've got a jingle for this.
1: And if you are cross-eyed, be careful crossing the road. Remember, look straight ahead, then straight ahead, then straight ahead again.

There's one you don't hear every half hour on stations like Boom and Greatest Hits every day. Infante's Jubilati, released on the 11th of October 1968 on Music Factory Records and Exploding Galaxy. Before that it was Long John Baldry and Mexico on Pie, and on Warner Brothers it was The Grateful Dead with Born Cross-Eyed and Dark Star. These are the Isley Brothers, and a hit of the day.

I wonder if Donovan's Mellow Yellow was a result of a band called 14. I'm just mad about 14. 14's mad about me. These are Frosty Start on a Window Pane on Olga Records.

When these records came out, I was but 13 and a half years old, which explains why I really liked this next one, the Cazenette's Cat Singing Orchestral Circus. Quick, Joey, small.

Here's the discovery of the week for me. A band called Serendipity, redoing a song from the Lemon Pipers, which was on their first album, which I picked up for 10 shillings out of a Campkins. Didn't know what was going to be on it other than Rice is Nice and Green Tambourine. And Through With You turned out to be wonderful. It is just as wonderful when there's a cover version on CBS, a single, Serendipity, today, 11th October 1968.

Evenings with Karina, CBS Records and Piccadilly Line, preceded by The Spectrum on RCA and Little Red Boat. And of course we heard Serendipity, Flying, I'm Flying and I'm Through With You and You're Through With Me right now. We hopefully will end up with Cherry Smash and Little Old Country Hometown by Brian and Mike Hug of Manfred Mann. But first of all, we played this in the last hour, Magic Bus, in stereo. Here's the extended mono version, The Who, I'll Be Seeing You, My Friend.

And if you are cross-eyed, be careful crossing the road. Remember, look straight ahead, then straight ahead, then straight ahead again.

Hello, my name's Robin Dee, and this is Radio Mi Amigo, the place to be at night for the best in classic album tracks from the 60s and 70s, sometimes delving into the complete unknown. It's a musical adventure. We opened up this hour with Poco and Legend. That comes from the album Legend. Then it was Bob Seger and Black Knight from Beautiful Loser from 1975. And this is Gary Wright.

Gary Wright and Can't Find the Judge. That comes from the Dreamweaver album. And up next, Little Feet.

That's Bob Welsh. And from French Kiss, from 1977, Hot Love, Cold World. And the Little Feat track before came from the last record album from 1975, and it was Mercenary Territory. All right, in 1977, Pete Townsend and Ronnie Lane got together and brought out this album, Rough Mix. This is My Baby Gives It Away.

And from Pete Townsend and Ronnie Lane to another duo together, Graham Nash and David Crosby, an immigration man, comes from an album called Graham Nash and David Crosby from 1972. Now this next guy, guitarist Les Dudek, has played with so many of the greats, but I found an album in his own right. It came out 77. It's called Say No More, and I've picked this track, Lady, You're Nasty.

0: How good is that? How good is that? We're going to have more from that album in the weeks to come. That takes us very nicely round to our drinks break. Point in the show where I play three in a row and we all have a drink together. Personally, I'm having a glass of iced water with a splash of pure lemon juice in it. Just what's called for tonight, but you can have what you want, even if a cup of Horlicks or Ovaltine is what floats your boat. That's lovely. Right, now we're going to have our little online pub quiz as well with the three in a row. I've done this before and it went down quite well. I'm going to give you the initials of the next three artists that we're playing and see if you can guess them. We're starting off with O, then we have a track from BS, and finally L and M. Here we go. But first, I forgot the email address. Even the best laid plans. Let's see now. Will we start the back in bed again? Okay. 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You know, some people just listen to radio shows in the hope that something will go wrong, and we don't disappoint.
1: 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Here we go.

0: there are the same oldies. Then there are the same old repetitive oldies you hear over and over again on the other stations. 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And Robin D's got them all. 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

0: I kind of cheated with that last track there, Naughty Boy, because it was a medley of two songs together and was over 9 minutes long. We'll get back to that in a minute. Did you win the online pub quiz? Let's go through it and see what we heard. Started off with, oh, that was Orleans and What I Need from the album Waking and Dreaming. And next, we had Buzz Skaggs, and from Silk Degrees, it was Love Me Tomorrow. And finally there, Loggins and Messina, the L&M, of course, and from the album Full Sail, that was You Need a Man, combined with Coming to You. Right, Mi Amigo Nighttime, and on turntable number two, we have Ace, and this is Satellite.
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And that's Ace and Satellite from the Five Aside album. And that's it for me. Time for me to go. Thoroughly enjoyed your company for the last hour, eh? We've had some good tracks, haven't we? So why don't you stay with Radio Mi Amigo for more to come? For as long as you can, and in fact, even longer than that. Why not listen under the bedclothes with your headphones plugged into your phone, like in the old days, when it was a little cheap transistor radio? I had one myself. Gonna leave you with Blood, Sweat and Tears and Heidi Ho, and I'll catch you soon. Take care. Bye-bye now.

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The nice Rondo 69, well, 69 gives a clue as to the year that we're featuring this hour. But what about Rondo? Well, that dates back to Beethoven, who utilised a five-part Rondo structure. I'm not going to get any more technical than that because I'm not a musician either. But it's a type of music and the way it's constructed and put together. And the Nice did it very nicely in 1969. Hello, welcome to Chris Cooper on Radio Mi Amigo. We've got another year we're featuring because we always feature the 60s and the 70s. And we're looking now at the chart of April 1974, the UK album chart, that is. And in it, we find Steely Dan.

evolving very much out of the 60s group The Yardbirds. Led Zeppelin were formed in 1968 and their first album came out in 1969, and from it there we heard the track How Many More Times, and they went on to sell approaching 400 million records to date, one of the biggest selling artists in the world of all time. Led Zeppelin, as I say. And before it, we heard from the album Pretzel Logic. It was Steely Dan, 1974 music, and Night by Night. Brian Ferry now covering a song you might recognise.

0: strolling about looking at the shops. Didn't really say anything I liked, so I didn't buy anything. On the way home, I posted a letter. Been quite a nice day. Somebody exploded in
1: it. Threshold of a Dream was the album. The track was Dear Diary. And that was from the UK music charts of October 1969, here with Chris Cooper on Radio Mi Amigo, the overnight service. And it's great that we have the freedom of expression, as it were, to play pretty much what we want. We're not going to offend you, but we're going to play great music. And the way I structure this show, as I say, is to pick a year from the 60s, which is 1969, and a year from the 70s, which today is 1974, and within that, going to narrow it down and look at the album chart. So the tracks may have been recorded earlier, but they were in the respective charts of October 1969 and April 1974. And in 74, we could have been hearing Brian Ferry with Peace of My Heart. Maybe not the best known Elton John track, but one that really shows his skills. This is called Blues for Baby and Me.

Welcome aboard. Glad you could join me on our radio lightship, the LV18, where it's just you, me, and some great album music. Jethro Tull there, early Tull, 1969, the track Nothing Is Easy, and that comes from the Stand Up album. And before that, Elton John, Blues for Baby and Me, from the superbly titled Don't Shoot Me, I'm Only the Piano Player album. And it was a great era for great album titles, because we have another one here. The artists are the Doobie Brothers. The track is Daughters of the Sea, so it's good for Watery Wireless. But what was the album? Well, it was called What Were Once Vices Are Now Habits. Fantastic.

of the album. 10 years after. Brilliant, Jack. If You Should Love Me. Well, I just don't understand where the past hour has gone. It's just gone so quickly. So to take us to programme change at the top of the hour, it's the Burn album from Deep Purple, 1974. And this is the superb track, Mistreated.

Emerson, Lake and Palmer, Carnival 9, brackets, first impression, comma, part 2, close brackets. But don't panic. We won't be testing you on that. You don't need to take notes. You just need to enjoy the music. And indeed, we have music for you to enjoy. It's Ian Chambers with you on the totally awesome Radio Mi Amigo from the equally awesome Lightship LV18, just off Aridge. Hello there.

0: 'Twas 1976, 'twas the Turnstiles album for Billy Joel and Prelude, Angry Young Man. Year before, Wings had the dilemma of how do you follow up a huge album like Band on the Run? The answer? Venus and Mars.
1: Well, I was talking last night

wings with Magneto and Titanium Man and the Stranglers, taking it nice and sleazy. And Roy has a question for you.

The Faces, Pool Hall, Richard. Before that, Wizard, Are You Ready to Rock? Well, we're trying to rock it out a little bit here on Radio Mi Amigo. 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

This is your poorly paid continuity announcer here to remind you that the Ian Chambers Show really, really, really rocks.

From 1966, the Spencer Davis Group and Gimme Some Lovin'. Before that, Maverick Man's Earth Band and Joy Bringer with a little bit of help from Gustav Holst. Right, get your leathers on. We're going motorbiking with Chris Spedding.

Spencer Davis Group and Gimme Some Loving, and Sham 69 the Hersham Boys pretending they were from the rough old East End of London. Nah, mate, they were from Surrey. Posh boys from Surrey, but don't tell anyone. You look it up. I think we need to wander back to the 50s. You coming with me? Yeah, let's do it. Well,

two Chuck Berry songs. First we had You Never Can Tell by the man himself, and then the wonderful Steve Gibbons Band and their version of Chuck's song Tulane. Now, in case we haven't quite rocked all your socks off here at Radio Mi Amigo, let me chuck some Jimmy in.

It's Ian Chambers on Radio Mi Amigo with Hey Joe by Jimi Hendrix. And following that, we've got Boomtown Rats, Mary of the Fourth Form.

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1: Oh, what on earth's going on?

You know, when I first heard that song, which is a long time ago now, in my naivety, I hadn't a clue what Lou Reed was singing about. But of course, now I'm older and wiser, it's quite obvious what he's singing about. Waiting for Mr. Whippy to appear in a dubious part of town. And who among us can say we've never had a craving for a 99 or a raspberry Mivy in an inappropriate area? No, I have. And I wonder, does the Radio Mi Amigo studio count as an inappropriate area for consuming ice cream products? Well, with all the electrical gear in here, I would say probably yes. But enough of this twaddle. Let's get on with what I'm supposed to be doing, which for the next hour is guiding you around the garden of unearthly delights here on the overnight service of Radio Mi Amigo. Paul Windsor at the sharp end, and we kicked off with the Velvet Underground. And I'm waiting for the man from their 1967 album, The Velvet Underground and Nico. And from 1968, another track you may be familiar with, Sympathy for the Devil.

You raise up your head and you ask, is this where it is? Then somebody points to you and says, it's his. And you say, what's mine? And somebody else says, well, what is?

Yeah, great song. Bob Dylan there, and Ballad of a Thin Man from Highway 61 Revisited. I read somewhere once that Brian Jones of the Rolling Stones thought that song was about him, although I'm not entirely convinced. It was more likely some wild speculation by a hack journalist putting two and two together and making five. And speaking of the Stones, they were also in there with Sympathy for the Devil from their 1968 album Beggar's Banquet. And on we glide through the Garden of Unearthly Delights, and here's a great track from a great band, it has to be said. The Chocolate Watch Band, and a track from their 1968 album, The Inner Mystique. This is I Ain't No Miracle Worker.

Lovely. That was Creedence Clearwater Revival and the long version of Walk on the Water, which originally appeared on the B-side of their 1968 US single I Put a Spell on You. Before that, it was Jefferson Airplane and Two Heads, another B-side, this time of their single from 1968, You and Me and Pooh Neal. And it was also a track from their After Bathing at Baxter's album, although a different mix on that album. Do you really need to know all that? You can't unknow it now, anyway. We started that set with the excellent Chocolate Watch Band and I Ain't No Miracle Worker from their 1968 album on Tower Records, The Inner Mystique. Lovely stuff. This is the overnight service of Radio Mi Amigo, broadcasting from the floating palace of musical delights, light vessel LV18, moored here in Harwich Harbour, here in the UK. Paul Windsor here, leading you astray, possibly, through the garden of unearthly delights. 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That's studio@lv18radio.uk. Okay? From 1969, this is Dutch band Brainbox and Dark Rose.

Indeed, two top-class Dutch bands there, starting with Brain Box with a track from their 1969 self-titled album on Parlophone, and that was Dark Rose, and that was followed by Shocking Blue and Alaska Country from their 1970 album Scorpio's Dance, released in the UK on Penny Farthing Records. And it's not often we're likely to hear Billy J. Kramer on The Garden of Unearthly Delights, but here he is with a lovely single from 1969.

Yeah, some lovely, dreamy psychedelia there, starting with Billy J. Kramer, with a single released in April 1967 on the Reaction label, Town of Tuxley Toymaker. And we also heard The Peep Show, who were from that there London town, with another great lost single released on Polydor Records in September 67. That was the glorious Maisie. And lastly, if not leastly, one of my favourite Pink Floyd records, Julia Dream, written by Roger Waters and hidden away on the B-side of their 1968 single, It Would Be So Nice. And indeed it was. Right, so before we head for the gates of the Garden of Unearthly Delights, I think we've got time to linger a little longer in this ocean of loveliness. From 1970, this is Cat Stevens.

Words almost fail me to describe that slice of Brian Wilson loveliness. That was the Beach Boys from their 1966 opus Pet Sounds and the exquisite Don't Talk, Put Your Head on My Shoulder. Before that, Cat Stevens and Wild World. And you know, I'd have put money on claiming that it was a single here in the UK, but no, it wasn't. It was in the USA, though. A&M Records sorted that, but here in the UK was just a track from Cat's Tea for the Tillerman album released on Island Records in late 1970. And that's almost it for today's trip around the Garden of Unearthly Delights. I hope you enjoyed all you've seen and heard. And we can usually be found loitering with intent, waiting for the gates to open on Tuesdays, Wednesdays, Thursdays and Saturday nights at midnight, repeated 6 hours later at 6 a.m. That's UK time. To finish and sticking with the mellow vibe, from Riverside, California, these are What For and Dandelion Wine. But from me, Paul Windsor, see ya.

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